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0: Time to talk about sleep again here on the John Tesh Program. Here is why experts are now saying women need more sleep than men. Neuroscientist Dr. Jim Horn says women need 20 more minutes of sleep each night to function at their best. It's because the female brain happens to be more complex than a man's, and women, they do more multitasking, which drains mental energy. So they need more sleep to keep their brains working at optimal levels. Also, women are biologically primed to be lighter sleepers so they can wake up if a baby cries, for example. And even if women don't have children or they're empty nesters, that still holds true. Over centuries, women have been conditioned to be more sensitive to sounds linked to a potential threat to their kids. So women have a harder time getting the deep, restful sleep they need. So they need at least 20 more minutes of sleep than men.

0: Here's the latest from a Pew survey, which starts the research by saying it's easy to feel an expectation to be constantly available online these days.
1: Ooh, yeah.
0: And they go on to say roughly 3 in 10 American adults say they are constantly online.
2: I think 3 in 10? That's
0: a low. I think that's what people are lying. The kind of constant availability can be terrible for productivity, they say. So every distraction, no matter how small it is going to increase your stress and reduce your speed at which you work. So a paper from the University of California, Irvine, found it takes almost 25 minutes to get back into work after just one distraction.
2: Right.
0: So if you need to get real work done, you got to snooze all your communication tools and set a timer to check in at regular intervals. I've started doing this, actually. If I started at the gym, because you can do that with the iPhone when you have the do not disturb.
2: Right.
0: You make it so certain people can break through.
2: Exactly. So as a parent, I need to make sure that certain people can break through. I can't do this and have the school calling me, telling me I have to pick up my kids because they threw up or something. But you can go into the settings on your phone, and exactly like you're talking about, you can learn some of the details that you can do, which is to allow the babysitters to call, to allow the school to call, to allow grandparents to call, so that if it's an emergency, it breaks through. But that all of those other distractions, the constant dings, the marketing email, that there's a new 10-foot by 10-foot blanket that you can order right now with the fun print on it. Like it's constant, right? The constant bombardment stuff.
0: Exactly.
2: And then, now you turn that off, because it really does. It takes me, I think, more than 25 minutes to get back into that flow state.
0: Yeah, me too. Speaking of your kid vomiting at school, I'll never forget when your sister Prima was 4, we were at a dinner party and she just blurted this out. She said, if you throw up at school, you could still stay for the rest of the day. And we're like, well, that goes without saying.
2: she learned that one the hard way.
0: Lots of great music plus information you can use every day. I'm John Tesh, bringing you Intelligence for Your Life on 850 and 93.9 WYLF. 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
4: Fresh Lake Air, WYLF weather. Tonight stays mostly clear and cool, with lows around 45 and a light northwest wind. Tuesday is sunny and milder, reaching around 72 with the same light northwest breeze. Tuesday night stays mostly clear near 50. Wednesday brings more sun and a warm-up into the mid-70s with a light west wind. Then Wednesday night stays clear and mild around 55. Thursday looks sunny and even warmer, with highs around 82 and light wind. Currently, it's clear and 63 degrees, with a north wind at 5 miles an hour.
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0: Ladies and gentlemen, kids, teenagers, everybody, aunts, uncles, I have a great way to boost your creativity. You're going to like this. It comes out of the book Neurofitness by neurosurgeon and cancer scientist Dr. Raul Jandial. Keep a journal by your bed. That's it. Turns out the 5 to 10 minutes before you fall asleep, your brain is primed for what? Creativity. It's when your alpha brain waves, which increase focus, and your theta brain waves, which calm you down, they're both active. You're in a dreamlike state, but still conscious enough to remember what you're thinking about. So keep a notebook by your bed. Jot down any thoughts or ideas that come to you during that time. It's also a good time to think over any problems or mental roadblocks you're having. When you wake up, I promise you will have more clarity about the situation.
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6: Fresh Lake Air, WYLF weather. Tonight stays mostly clear and cool, with lows around 45 and a light northwest wind. Tuesday is sunny and milder, reaching around 72 with the same light northwest breeze. Tuesday night stays mostly clear near 50. Wednesday brings more sun and a warm-up into the mid-70s with a light west wind. Then Wednesday night stays clear and mild around 55. Thursday looks sunny and even warmer with highs around 82 and light wind. Currently, it's clear and 57 degrees with a north wind at 0 miles an hour.
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0: From our workplace files, we found this new Stanford study that found that ambitious people don't necessarily make the best leaders. The researchers found that while go-getters are more likely to pursue leadership roles, they're not necessarily great leaders. It may be because ambitious people mainly want to be leaders for the promise of power, status, or financial reward. But it turns out the best leaders are focused on motivating others, managing people in situations, collaborating on projects, and coaching and developing people. Leaders also need to be accountable for results, good or bad. And ambitious people don't typically want to be held accountable for anything, says the study. So this study suggests we might be promoting people with ambition over people with actual ability. Something to think about if you're hiring or promoting people.
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1: ABC News, I'm Chuck Severson. The Justice Department stating it will abide by a federal judge's ruling temporarily freezing the Trump administration's $1.8 billion fund for people claiming injuries from the Biden administration. Last week, sources told ABC News that Republicans strongly opposed the fund. Reaction by Republicans at the Capitol to ABC's Jay O'Brien was muted. Missouri Senator Eric Schmidt.
2: My understanding, DOJ is not moving forward, so it's a moot point.
1: President Trump says the Israeli prime minister has agreed to not attack Lebanon and Hezbollah. The Iran-backed militants, Trump says, agreed to stop attacking Israel. All that to try to restart the Iran-U.S. talks. Confirmed Ebola deaths in Africa doubling since Thursday to 42. Democratic Republic of Congo and Uganda, suspected cases now over 1,000. A police officer fired after being caught on a doorbell camera repeatedly punching a woman during an arrest. Now faces an assault charge in Shelby, North Carolina. This is ABC News. Florida state officials file a new lawsuit against OpenAI, claiming the company is putting profits above people. ABC's Mike Dubusky.
3: Florida's attorney general alleges OpenAI doesn't do enough to prevent harmful or criminal behavior on its platform, and that puts children at risk. State AG James Ulfmeyer cites instances of people using ChatGPT before acts of violence, including last year's shooting at Florida State University. In response, OpenAI told ABC News it already has safety measures in place to redirect people to mental health resources if it detects them going down a dark path, adding it's committed to getting this right. Mike Dubusky, ABC News.
1: A teenage girl under arrest after being accused of stabbing several horses at a Las Vegas competition over the weekend. The teen was a competitor at the National Barrel Horse Association's Professionals Choice Vegas Super Show, says that organization. Chuck Severson, ABC News.
4: $1,600. 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
0: Fresh Lake Air. WYLF weather. Tonight stays mostly clear and cool with lows around 45 and a light northwest wind. Tuesday is sunny and milder, reaching around 72 with the same light northwest breeze. Tuesday night stays mostly clear near 50. Wednesday brings more sun and a warm-up into the mid-70s with a light west wind. Then Wednesday night stays clear and mild around 55. Thursday looks sunny and even warmer with highs around 82 and light wind. Currently, it's clear and 55 degrees with a north wind at 0 miles an hour.
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6: All right, let's get right into your relationship. Experts say if you are angry with your significant other for leaving dirty dishes in the sink, you got to say so. If you're upset with them for ignoring you all day, speak up. Turns out holding it in because you don't want to start a fight is the fastest way to kill a relationship. This is according to Reverend David Code, family coach and author of the book To Raise Happy Kids, Put Your Marriage First. He says suppressing the urge to argue with your partner will always create emotional distance. And just because you rarely argue doesn't mean your marriage is strong. Reverend Cole says couples should worry more about how they respond to criticism from their partner than having an argument. Avoidance creates distance. It's better, he says, to hash things out and move on.
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0: So you know how viruses can spread through communities like wildfire, right? Well, now new research is telling us that healthy behaviors can be equally contagious, including healthy diets, fitness trends, even the urge to quit smoking. This comes from Dr. Tricia Leahy from the University of Connecticut's Weight Management Research Group. She's led dozens of experiments measuring the social transmission of health habits. And almost without fail, she's found that healthy behaviors can be infectious, for better or for worse. For example, studies show that if you have just one close friend who's obese, it significantly raises your own risk for obesity because you might see it as normal. But Dr. Leahy also found that when people joined a group weight loss program, they were a full 20 to 30% more likely to lose significant weight compared to people who tried losing weight alone. And when couples joined a weight loss program together, they lost twice as much weight as those trying to lose weight without a partner. Dr. Leahy says, don't miss this, when we see others in our social circle commit to new behaviors, it does increase our interest in copying those same behaviors. That's especially true with activities we associate with being, quote, virtuous, including healthy diet and exercise trends. It explains why so many health and fitness trends spread like wildfire. Because if we see others getting results, we want to catch whatever they're doing. Amen.

0: it could help that out. But I just have to put the other stuff that I have going on to bed, and then I can come and join your team. That is very similar to how what makes you more attractive in dating. So
1: right, I was just going
0: to
1: say
0: it's the same basic concept. You just have to do. I mean, that's how we're wired. You don't want what nobody else wants. You want the thing that is desirable, and that you have to make yourself that as an employee.
2: Makes sense. We've got more Intelligence for Your Life still to come on WYLF.
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5: Fresh Lake Air, WYLF weather. Tonight stays mostly clear and cool, with lows around 45 and a light northwest wind. Tuesday is sunny and milder, reaching around 72 with the same light northwest breeze. Tuesday night stays mostly clear near 50. Wednesday brings more sun and a warm-up into the mid-70s with a light west wind. Then Wednesday night stays clear and mild around 55. Thursday looks sunny and even warmer with highs around 82 and light wind. Currently, it's clear and 55 degrees with a north wind at 0 miles an hour.
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4: Great piece from our Success 101 files. Are you like me? Do you do this? 62% of workers now admit they keep their email program open and accessible all day. This is according to a survey from the occupational psychology firm Future Work Center in the UK. Psychologists say this can create so-called email pressure, meaning you feel a continual urge to check in, see if there's anything new, answer immediately. But you should know this, the more email pressure you feel, the more frequently you'll be distracted and the bigger the negative impact it will have on your productivity and the more likely your work will negatively affect your life on and off the clock. You'll be primed to react 24/7, leaving you stressed. So experts say talk to your boss and colleagues about only checking email at certain appointed times. And if they need you, otherwise, they can call or stop by your desk.
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0: All right, Gib, check this out. If you've made a plan or committed to something and it's not turning out the way you hoped, experts say don't be afraid to pivot in a new direction. We were just talking about this on the coaching program.
1: We were, and this is how you live your life.
0: Dr. Katie Milkman is a behavioral science expert, author of the book How to Change, and she says we get trapped in a phenomenon called escalation of commitments. Isn't this just like sunk cost fallacy?
1: Yeah.
0: It's when a choice we made isn't going well, but we stick with it because we feel like we've invested too much time or effort to stop. We're going a different direction.
1: Yeah, don't apply this to your kids. That's my only piece.
0: Have you thought about this?
1: That's my only piece of advice. Well, as you're saying it, I'm thinking like, oh yeah. But do apply this to, you know, to what your kids do for fun. Do apply this to how you interact with your career and with projects and stuff like that. And even if in problem solving, right? So yeah. you go down a path, and this is something that computer programmers are really good at or need to be really good at, which is, you know, you start going down a path, a method of doing something, and you need to know, and this is where experience comes into play, what will work and what won't. And when you know it won't work, it's time to shift and transition and try something else. It doesn't mean you quit on what you're trying to do. It means you change the way you're trying to do it. It means you change the approach that's clearly not working. That's the move.
0: Yeah, it happens to me with writing a song, and I'll just dig in and I just keep throwing stuff at it, and finally I'm like, should I quit? So Dr. Milkman says, and sometimes I do, give yourself permission to change direction. It's better to pivot or start over than to live with a bad decision.
1: Yeah, there you go. This is, for creative tasks, it really makes a lot of sense. Anybody that does anything creative knows exactly what we're talking about.
0: But you know what? I've also written songs where I thought that was bad and I released it anyway, and it was like one of my most favorite songs. Oh, that one? Yeah. Okay, thank you. I'm John Tesh with Gib Gerard. We're here to keep you company with the best music from the 70s to today, plus information you can really use. It's the John Tesh Radio Show on Fresh Lake Air, WYLF.
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5: Fresh Lake Air, WYLF weather. Tonight stays mostly clear with a low around 45 degrees and calm wind. Tuesday is sunny and warmer, near 72 degrees with a light northwest wind. Tuesday night stays mostly clear and cool, around 50 degrees. Wednesday stays sunny with highs in the mid-70s and a light west wind. Then Wednesday night turns clear with a low around 55 degrees. Thursday stays sunny and warmer, around 82 degrees. Currently, it's clear and 49 degrees with a north wind at 0 miles an hour.
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0: Welcome back to Intelligence for Your Life. John Tesh here with you, learning along with you. And would you like to boost your mood and energy? It's pretty simple. Nutritionists say just drink lemonade. Studies show getting just a few whiffs of citrus over a 10-minute period will boost your mood, your focus, and your energy for hours. That's because the smell triggers the release of energizing norepinephrine. It also improves concentration because the smell of citrus, especially in lemonade, impacts the brain area that controls attention. All right, I'll try it.
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1: ABC News, I'm Chuck Sievertson. Heated words in a phone call between President Trump and Israeli Prime Minister Netanyahu Monday, according to sources familiar with it, to ABC News. They say Trump called Netanyahu ungrateful and crazy, saying his escalation of war in Lebanon could wreck the Iran-U.S. talks. It will obey a federal judge's ruling temporarily freezing the Trump administration's $1.8 billion fund, says the Justice Department, the fund set up for people claiming injuries from the Biden years. Texas Senator John Cornyn.
2: Was this a miscalculation of the president?
3: Yes, I guess I'd call it that.
1: Police say six people were killed Monday in shootings in Muscatine, Iowa, by the same gunman who took his own life, says Police Chief Tony Keyes.
4: The preliminary investigation indicates the shooting stemmed from a domestic dispute. At this time, all victims are believed to be family members of the deceased.
1: This is ABC News. A federal judge rejects the claim that the 8647 phrase is a threat against President Trump. ABC's Peter Harlambous.
5: Sharing the message 8647 might have gotten former FBI Director James Comey indicted, but a federal judge on Monday issued an order protecting the right of a progressive group to fly a flag with the phrase in Washington, D.C. to call for Trump's removal from office. The judge rejected the Secret Service's claim that the flag represented a threat to kill Donald Trump, concluding the phrase is more often defined as to throw out or nick something, and temporarily block the National Park Service from revoking the group's permit over the flag. Though the lawsuit is unrelated to Comey's criminal case, the ruling is a setback for the Department of Justice as it seeks to prove that the phrase is a threat on Trump's life. Peter Harlambous, ABC News.
1: An explosive eruption for Hawaii's Kilauea volcano spewing lava a record 24,000 feet above sea level. Chuck Sievertson, ABC News.
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9: Fresh Lake Air, WYLF weather. Tonight stays mostly clear with a low around 45 degrees and calm wind. Tuesday is sunny and warmer, near 72 degrees with a light northwest wind. Tuesday night stays mostly clear and cool, around 50 degrees. Wednesday stays sunny with highs in the mid-70s and a light west wind. Then Wednesday night turns clear with a low around 55 degrees. Thursday stays sunny and warmer, around 82 degrees. Currently, it's clear and 48 degrees, with a north wind at 0 miles an hour.
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0: It's Paul Simon, and you can call me Al. Well, thanks for having us tuned in tonight. And I don't know if you realize how bad the debt problem is or not here in the United States. Yeah, our national debt problem is a real issue. And while for most people, you know, we're just plugging along doing our daily thing, we don't really think about it. We have $39.2 trillion in debt in the United States. And that stuff is sitting at a 19% interest rate. Let me do the math for you real quick. Do you realize that on $39.2 trillion of debt, we're required to pay like $3.3 billion towards this debt every single day? Yikes.
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0: Peter Cetera and Amy Grant and The Next Time I Fall. Well, thank goodness they didn't go with their first instinct. Have you heard this? Jeff Timmons, one of the founding members of 98 Degrees. You remember those guys from back in the day, right? Well, Jeff said the other day he's really happy the group did not stick with their original name, Four Tools in a Box. Yikes.
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2: Fresh Lake Air, WYLF weather. Tonight stays mostly clear with a low around 45 degrees and calm wind. Tuesday is sunny and warmer, near 72 degrees with a light northwest wind. Tuesday night stays mostly clear and cool, around 50 degrees. Wednesday stays sunny with highs in the mid-70s and a light west wind. Then Wednesday night turns clear with a low around 55 degrees. Thursday stays sunny and warmer, around 82 degrees. Currently, it's clear and 46 degrees, with a north wind at 0 miles an hour.
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0: Ants Dancing Queen. Well, thanks for having us tuned in tonight. Certainly appreciate it. And boy, so far, 5 of the 9 acts that were announced to be part of the big Freedom 250 concert have now backed out. Yeah, Bret Michaels from Poison fame being the latest. Martina McBride has already backed out, along with the Young MC, Morris Day and the Time, and the Commodores.
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0: Police in Muscatine, Iowa, investigating a series of shootings that left 7 people dead, including the shooter. Police say that all of the victims appear to be related, and the gunman reportedly took his own life after being confronted by police. Even as oil prices tick up, all 3 Wall Street indexes hit new records Monday. Chuck Sievertson, ABC News.
1: Fresh Lake Air, WYLF weather. Tonight stays mostly clear with a low around 45 degrees and calm wind. Tuesday is sunny and warmer, near 72 degrees with a light northwest wind. Tuesday night stays mostly clear and cool, around 50 degrees. Wednesday stays sunny with highs in the mid-70s and a light west wind. Then Wednesday night turns clear with a low around 55 degrees. Thursday stays sunny and warmer, around 82 degrees. Currently, it's clear and 48 degrees, with a north wind at 0 miles an hour.
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0: Sergio Mendes, and Never Gonna Let You Go. All right, well, this is certainly sad. Marcia Lucas, George Lucas's ex-wife and Star Wars editor, she passed away the other day at the age of 80 from metastatic cancer.
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0: is Fleetwood Mac and Don't Stop. All right, well, apparently starting here on Tuesday at Burger King locations around the United States, they're bringing back Crown Nuggets. Those have been missing in action for the past 15 years. I'm going to be honest, I've never once had Crown Nuggets.
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2: Fresh Lake Air, WYLF weather. Tonight stays mostly clear with a low around 45 degrees and calm wind. Tuesday is sunny and warmer, near 72 degrees with a light northwest wind. Tuesday night stays mostly clear and cool, around 50 degrees. Wednesday stays sunny with highs in the mid-70s and a light west wind. Then Wednesday night turns clear with a low around 55 degrees. Thursday stays sunny and warmer, around 82 degrees. Currently, it's clear and 48 degrees with a north wind at 0 miles an hour.
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0: Lionel Richie, and All Night Long. Well, a big congrats to Dua Lipa. Dua Lipa got married to Callum Turner in London over this past weekend. Apparently, the two do plan a second ceremony. Yeah, in case you want to go, the second ceremony will be happening later on in Italy.
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1: ABC News, I'm Chuck Sievertson. Threatening to pull customs officers from airports in so-called sanctuary cities that don't cooperate with immigration police to boost security at the Delaney Hall Detention Center in Newark, New Jersey. Homeland Security Secretary Mark Wayne Mullen. He responded to demonstrators protesting conditions inside.
2: There's not one thing that they can say that they're doing that is outside the law that they are mandated to do, that Congress has the one that mandated them to do so.
1: It will obey a federal judge's ruling temporarily freezing the Trump administration's $1.8 billion fund, says the Justice Department, the fund set up for people claiming injuries from the Biden years. A heated phone call included four-letter words between President Trump and Israeli Prime Minister Netanyahu Monday, say sources familiar with it. Trump saying Israel's escalation of attacks in Lebanon could wreck the Iran war talks. This is ABC News. Pop star Sabrina Carpenter was granted a restraining order against 31-year-old William Applegate. The singer accuses of stalking her outside her Los Angeles home. ABC's Trevor Ault.
3: In court documents, Carpenter claims on May 23rd, he tried to forcefully enter her Los Angeles home. They claim he pretended to know the singer. Carpenter's security team then removing him, and he was arrested after refusing to leave the property. Less than 24 hours later, after Applegate was released from custody, Carpenter's legal team says he returned to the house and loitered on her driveway for 2 hours, and then the next day, he returned again.
1: The Toy Story franchise gains a new friend in pop star Taylor Swift, who revealed on social media that she is releasing a new original song for the upcoming Toy Story 5 film. The new song titled I Knew It, I Knew You is set to be released on June 5th, ahead of the movie's release on June 19th. Disney, the parent company of ABC News. Chuck Sievertson, ABC News.
0: Fresh Lake Air, WYLF weather. Tonight stays mostly clear with a low around 45 degrees and calm wind. Tuesday is sunny and warmer, near 72 degrees with a light northwest wind. Tuesday night stays mostly clear and cool, around 50 degrees. Wednesday stays sunny with highs in the mid-70s and a light west wind. Then Wednesday night turns clear with a low around 55 degrees. Thursday stays sunny and warmer, around 82 degrees. Currently, it's clear and 46 degrees, with a north wind at 0 miles an hour.
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0: It's Paul Davis and Cool Night. Well, I don't know if you ever watched that series on, I think, the Discovery Channel is where it was, Alaskan Bush People. Yeah, this is certainly sad. Matt Brown, the oldest brother of all of those siblings, he passed away over the weekend at just the age of 43.
1: WYLF. 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

0: Christopher Cross, and sailing. All right, well, this isn't good. It's not like he's getting any younger. Frankie Valli, who is 92 years of age these days, had to cancel the remainder of the Four Seasons farewell concert tour to, quote, focus on my health.
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2: Fresh Lake Air, WYLF weather. Tonight stays mostly clear with a low around 45 degrees and calm wind. Tuesday is sunny and warmer, near 72 degrees with a light northwest wind. Tuesday night stays mostly clear and cool, around 50 degrees. Wednesday stays sunny with highs in the mid-70s and a light west wind. Then Wednesday night turns clear with a low around 55 degrees. Thursday stays sunny and warmer, around 82 degrees. Currently, it's clear and 46 degrees, with a north wind at 0 miles an hour.
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0: Elton John and Kiki D and Toco Breaking My Heart. Heading up on the top of the hour. Well, this is ridiculous. What is wrong with parents these days? Have you heard about this youth baseball coach that's been given a permanent ban by the Sports Association? And his son has been suspended for 5 years for an incident that happened over the long Memorial Day weekend. Yeah, the dad apparently told his son to throw a fastball into the opposing team's dugout. And so his 11-year-old son did exactly what his dad told him to do.
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1: ABC News, I'm Chuck Sievertson. Curse words we can't repeat here. We're in a heated phone call between President Trump and Israeli Prime Minister Netanyahu Monday, according to sources familiar with it. They say Trump called Netanyahu ungrateful and crazy, saying his escalation of war in Lebanon could sink the Iran-U.S. talks. It will obey a federal judge's ruling temporarily freezing the Trump administration's $1.8 billion funds, says the Justice Department. Funds set up for people claiming injuries from the Biden years. Tax dollars would potentially go to January 6th rioters who attacked police officers. Senator John Cornyn, Texas Republican.
2: Was this a miscalculation of the president?
3: Yes, I guess I'd call it that.
1: Trump administration's transgender military ban is likely unconstitutional, says a federal appeals court. Defense Secretary Hegseth indicates they'll appeal to the Supreme Court. Suspected Ebola cases rising. This is ABC News. Carson Hyder, a former North Carolina police officer, faces an assault charge after being caught on a doorbell camera repeatedly punching Sherry Moore during an arrest. ABC's Pierre Thomas.
4: Family says her nose was broken in the incident on Friday. On Saturday, Officer Hyder, who was 22 years old, was fired. Hyder turned himself in to face an assault charge of his own. Court records show that Moore was involved in a previous incident with Hyder last year, pleading guilty to charges of resisting arrest. Moore's family says she is homeless and suffers from mental health issues.
1: Hyder was also fired from his post over the weekend. Police in Muscatine, Iowa, investigating a series of shootings that left seven people dead, including the shooter. Police say that all of the victims appear to be related, and the gunman reportedly took his own life after being confronted by police. Even as oil prices tick up, all three Wall Street indexes hit new records Monday. Chuck Sievertson, ABC News.
0: Fresh Lake Air, WYLF weather. Tonight stays mostly clear with a low around 45 degrees and calm wind. Tuesday is sunny and warmer, near 72 degrees, with a light northwest wind. Tuesday night stays mostly clear and cool, around 50 degrees. Wednesday stays sunny with highs in the mid-70s, and a light west wind. Then Wednesday night turns clear with a low, around 55 degrees. Thursday stays sunny and warmer, around 82 degrees. Currently, it's clear and 46 degrees, with a north wind at 0 miles an hour.
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Bananarama and Cruel Summer. Well, thanks a lot for having us tuned in. Certainly appreciate it as we work our way towards that Tuesday morning with Pink's Sober.

0: is Player and Baby Come Back. Well, thanks a lot for having us tuned in. And have you heard that Dennis Quaid has asked the court to stop paying support to his ex-wife, Kimberly Buffington, now that their twins are graduating high school? Yeah, right now, get this. Dennis has to pay almost $14,000 every single month. Yikes.
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2: Fresh Lake Air, WYLF weather. Tonight stays mostly clear with a low around 45 degrees and calm wind. Tuesday is sunny and warmer, near 72 degrees with a light northwest wind. Tuesday night stays mostly clear and cool, around 50 degrees. Wednesday stays sunny with highs in the mid-70s and a light west wind. Then Wednesday night turns clear with a low around 55 degrees. Thursday stays sunny and warmer, around 82 degrees. Currently, it's clear and 46 degrees, with a north wind at 0 miles an hour.

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0: It's Vanessa Williams and Dreamin'. All right, well, apparently the country of Italy seized about $232 million in assets tied to late mafia boss Matteo Messina Denaro and arrested three people in connection with that whole operation.
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4: That's not what you're doing.

It's Madonna and Crazy for you. Well, thanks for letting us tag along with you as we get a little bit closer to firing up that Tuesday around here. This is Sarah Bareilles and Brave.

0: There's Whitney and Saving All My Love for You. All right, well, it is official. The hurricane season is underway in the Atlantic, and they've listed this year's names for potential hurricanes. Yeah, apparently Arthur, Bertha, Cristobal, and Dolly are the first four names out there.
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2: Fresh Lake Air, WYLF weather. Tonight stays mostly clear with a low around 45 degrees and calm wind. Tuesday is sunny and warmer, near 72 degrees, with a light northwest wind. Tuesday night stays mostly clear and cool, around 50 degrees. Wednesday stays sunny with highs in the mid-70s and a light west wind. Then Wednesday night turns clear with a low around 55 degrees. Thursday stays sunny and warmer, around 82 degrees. Currently, it's clear and 45 degrees, with a west wind at 3 miles an hour.
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0: is Fleetwood Mac and Dreams. Thanks for having us tuned in as we head up on the top of the hour. Well, have you heard about this story? This is crazy. I mean, can you imagine doing something like this? A 31-year-old New York native named Kelsey Fendler is 1 week now into her quest to become the youngest woman to row unassisted from California to Hawaii. Yikes. Yeah, if she succeeds, she's going to become the very first American woman ever to do so.
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1: ABC News, I'm Chuck Sieverton. Curse words we can't repeat here. We're in a heated phone call between President Trump and Israeli Prime Minister Netanyahu Monday, according to sources familiar with it. They say Trump called Netanyahu ungrateful and crazy, saying his escalation of war in Lebanon could sink the Iran-U.S. talks. It will obey a federal judge's ruling temporarily freezing the Trump administration's $1.8 billion funds, says the Justice Department. Funds set up for people claiming injuries from the Biden years. Tax dollars would potentially go to January 6th rioters who attacked police officers. Senator John Cornyn, Texas Republican.
2: Was this a miscalculation of the president?
3: Yes, I guess I'd call it that.
1: Trump administration's transgender military ban is likely unconstitutional, says a federal appeals court. Defense Secretary Hegseth indicates they'll appeal to the Supreme Court. Suspected Ebola cases rising. This is ABC News. Carson Hyder, a former North Carolina police officer, faces an assault charge after being caught on a doorbell camera repeatedly punching Sherry Moore during an arrest. ABC's Pierre Thomas.
4: Family says her nose was broken in the incident on Friday. On Saturday, Officer Hyder, who was 22 years old, was fired. Hyder turned himself in to face an assault charge of his own. Court records show that Moore was involved in a previous incident with Hyder last year, pleading guilty to charges of resisting arrest. Moore's family says she is homeless and suffers from mental health issues.
1: Hyder was also fired from his post over the weekend. Police in Muscatine, Iowa, investigating a series of shootings that left seven people dead, including the shooter. Police say that all of the victims appear to be related, and the gunman reportedly took his own life after being confronted by police. Even as oil prices tick up, all three Wall Street indexes hit new records Monday. Chuck Sieverson, ABC News.
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6: Fresh Lake Air, WYLF weather. Tonight stays mostly clear with a low around 45 degrees and calm wind. Tuesday is sunny and warmer, near 72 degrees with a light northwest wind. Tuesday night stays mostly clear and cool, around 50 degrees. Wednesday stays sunny with highs in the mid-70s and a light west wind. Then Wednesday night turns clear with a low around 55 degrees. Thursday stays sunny and warmer, around 82 degrees. Currently, it's clear and 46 degrees, with a north wind at 0 miles an hour.
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8: When's the point in your life where you are officially a sellout? Because I have decided that today is my day. Oh. I am a sellout.
9: Well, congratulations. I hope that actually means some sort of monetary compensation.
8: It doesn't.
9: Oh.
8: But it means that I'm giving in to the man. And I wonder if I'm the only one that's ever had to make this decision. It's coming up next.

0: symbol. Right, you got bigger problems than just that tattoo.
1: I would get rid of that.
0: Any gang-related imagery? Correct.
1: Right up there, follow answer number two.
0: Graphic violence? Who? Why? Why would you do that?
1: Some people.
0: Threatening messages? No, that's not this. This is just a compass that I hand drew that looks terrible.
1: This feels like a slew of bad decisions.
0: Right. But it says that people cover their tattoos if they work around children or schools, if they're going to weddings or funerals or religious ceremonies or court appearances. And I was like, oh yeah, like if you're going to court, you should like definitely cover your tattoos. Or if you're going on a formal job interview. Huh.
1: I didn't hear awards show.
0: Nothing about an award show.
1: Wasn't on that list.
0: I'm going to say that falls under formal work event.
1: You know what? If I see that from table number eight, I just think it's a bruise.
0: If I have to cover your tattoos, I'd have to buy a bucket.
1: Yeah.
0: I have to buy a bucket of concealer and it would cost way more than $49.
1: I mean, they do it for movies, but I just don't think that the quality would be there locally.
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0: You know, when your kids graduate college, there is part of most parents who want them to move home. But
1: is there?
0: I don't know.
1: I want them to have a great life.
0: I do, but I would love for her to come home and live with me forever. Yeah. Maybe. We'll see, I guess.
1: Yeah.
0: But can you incentivize your child to come home? You're going to get the whole story and you'll decide who's right. Couples Court is next. She's a

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1: ABC News, I'm Shiri Preston. Russia launching hundreds of drones and dozens of missiles in Kyiv, killing at least 14 civilians and wounding more than 100 others. Among the dead, a three-year-old child pulled from the rubble of an apartment building. The ceasefire between the U.S. and Iran is holding, even though Israel's repeated incursions into Lebanon now appear to be at the heart of disagreements.
2: Iran threatening to cut off negotiations entirely after Israel again targeted southern Lebanon. But President Trump saying he thinks he will have a deal to extend the ceasefire and reopen the Strait of Hormuz with Iran over the next week.
1: ABC's Melissa Adan. Secretary of State Marco Rubio to face Congress this week as he requests the State Department's annual budget. He is expected to be asked a lot about the war in Iran. The Justice Department says it will comply with a court order halting the so-called anti-weaponization fund set up after the president settled his court case with the IRS. This is ABC News. Investigators say they have found a major drug tunnel under the border between the U.S. and Mexico. The nearly 900-foot tunnel went down 21 feet and runs from Tijuana into San Diego. The Ebola outbreak in Central Africa getting worse. Details from ABC's Matt Rivers.
3: Reported confirmed deaths now more than doubling since Thursday alone, from 17 to 42. Health officials reporting more than 300 cases in the Democratic Republic of Congo and Uganda, and there could be hundreds more, with reported cases believed to be more than 1,000. Doctors Without Borders calling it unprecedented, saying the reality today is that nobody knows the true scale and severity of this outbreak.
1: Google wants to use mosquitoes to fight mosquitoes. The company is asking for federal approval to release 32 million mosquitoes in California and Florida. All of them are male mosquitoes, which don't bite, and they're sterilized. So if they mate with wild mosquitoes, that could help cut down on the bug population. Shiri Preston, ABC News.
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4: Fresh Lake Air, WYLF weather. Tuesday stays sunny with a temperature near 73 degrees and light northwest wind. Tuesday night turns mostly clear and cool, around 50 with that light northwest breeze continuing. Wednesday is sunny again and a bit warmer with highs in the upper 70s and light northwest wind. Wednesday night stays mostly clear near 55. Thursday looks sunny and warmer still, reaching the lower 80s with light wind. And Thursday night stays partly cloudy, around 60. Currently, it's clear and 45 degrees, with a south-southwest wind at 5 miles an hour.
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9: When animals attack. Been three attacks this past week. Kevin Bacon, the actor, got attacked by a swarm of bees. He's fine. He said that he did quite a dance. He wish it was videoed because he could go viral for it. There was this an 83-year-old lovely elderly woman who got attacked by wild turkeys. When she tells the story, she is very frightened, but she just sounds so darn cute.
10: She sounds mad, too, though, at the same time. She's like mad that people that keep discounting her right. attack.
9: They think she made up the fact. I was like, listen, I've been attacked by wild turkeys. Girl, nobody is doubting you. I know what
10: they're
9: like.
10: They're aggressive.
9: Yes.
10: Yeah.
9: And then there was the women that were, they were an entire group of women in a canoe race, and a sea lion jumped in the canoe in the middle of the race. When animals attack!
10: Wrong place, wrong time.
9: Yes. Yeah. When did you get attacked by an animal? 1-800-330-9999.

0: the other.
1: No, it says
0: this is why I can't stand the women in my life. No, both of you. Why didn't you both go out for our anniversary? This is ridiculous.
1: So much, Alicia, it would have been so much more romantic if we planned it for ourselves.
0: What an ambush.
2: Right.
0: What an ambush here.
1: Anyway, it says the average date is $189 and millennials spend $252. How much money did you guys spend on your romantic anniversary date out?
0: $400. It was $200 for dinner, and it was another $120 for the room, and then we went out and had a couple drinks after. So I would say round about $400, $450. It was a good amount.
1: It's expensive, especially since there was no actual romance, right, Alicia?
0: Yeah, there was no room left for a card.
1: You couldn't spend the extra $3, so instead he just texted it to you because it was free.
0: I'm going to be real. I wish the two of you had this conversation and I wasn't in it.
3: Let me clarify. We had a wonderful weekend, but the question was he romantic? No.
1: And I get it. I don't.
0: I'm gonna hang up on both of you.
1: You guys don't know how to be romantic anymore. I really, really, truly believe that.
0: Well, you'd think that that would get me some grace, but it doesn't.
3: Yeah.
1: Happy anniversary, Alicia.
3: Thank you.
0: Thanks, babe.
3: Bye.
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9: Good morning. 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
10: The Ontario County Department of Social Services says it's helping people who reached out for assistance as Patty's Lodge announced they were closing. Ontario DSS says the lodge's closure was effective yesterday. While they're helping those affected by the closure, no one there was placed in the motel by Ontario DSS. One person living at the motel says it was recently sold. The new owner is offering to let people stay at the O'Connor Lodge nearby. Anyone displaced by the closure is encouraged to reach out to Ontario County DSS for help. They're already helping some residents explore new housing options. Yates County Sheriff's conducted a traffic stop after receiving information around 2 a.m. Monday morning from Steuben County 911 Center that 28-year-old Patrick Lewis of Prattsburg left the scene of a domestic incident where he was reported to be intoxicated. Lewis was located on Stever Hill Road where he showed signs of impairment. He was placed through standardized field sobriety tests and arrested for driving while intoxicated and driving while ability impaired by the combined influence of drugs or alcohol. Lewis was also found to be operating with a suspended New York State driver's license. He was taken to the Yates County Jail where he refused to submit to a chemical test. Lewis was turned over to correctional staff to await arraignment. Geneva police arrested a Geneva resident Saturday following an investigation into a domestic dispute or property damage incident on Exchange Street. 20-year-old Giovanni Parmalee was arrested on a complaint, charging him with criminal mischief in the third degree. Police determined Parmalee allegedly intentionally smashed a glass door to a residence, causing over $300 in damage. Parmalee was processed at the station and released with an appearance ticket for Geneva City Court. A huge rummage and bake sale is being held at the Good Shepherd Lutheran Church at 320 South Pearl Street in Canandaigua this Friday, June 5th, from 9 a.m. to 4 p.m., and then Saturday the 6th from 9 a.m. to 2 p.m. Saturday will be half-price rummage all day long. Proceeds from the bake sale will help Christmas food baskets. For more information, call 585-394-2760. Wednesday's Powerball jackpot will increase to an estimated $194 million as no players matched all six numbers in Monday night's drawing.
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13: Fresh Lake Air, WYLF weather. Tuesday stays sunny with a temperature near 73 degrees and light northwest wind. Tuesday night turns mostly clear and cool, around 50 with that light northwest breeze continuing. Wednesday is sunny again and a bit warmer, with highs in the upper 70s and light northwest wind. Wednesday night stays mostly clear, near 55. Thursday looks sunny and warmer still, reaching the lower 80s with light wind. And Thursday night stays partly cloudy, around 60. Currently, it's clear and 45 degrees, with a southwest wind at 5 miles an hour.
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15: There's a tick that if it bites you, you can become anaphylactic to red meats and other foods.
0: It's going to ruin your barbecues.
15: It's called Alpha Gal. And I first, I thought it was like some kind of joke until I kept seeing it being reported on so many different media outlets. And I realized that, oh no, this is a real thing. And it's spreading across the country pretty quickly.
0: I thought it was supposed to be symbolic of girl power, you know, Alpha Gal.
15: That's what I thought too.
0: Turns out not.
15: Not at all.
0: I was going to be like, Alpha Gal, right, I support.
15: I was like,
0: what? And then I was like, no, wait a minute, I don't.
15: I was like, somebody has to explain this to me like six times to make sure I understand correctly. And we have an expert to

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2: You've probably heard of Lyme disease that you get from ticks, but what is alpha-gal and why are so many people getting it so quickly? Dr. Sharon Nachman is the Chief of Pediatric Infectious Diseases at Stony Brook Children's Hospital. Dr. Nachman, alpha-gal, when I first heard it, I thought it was a joke until I kept seeing it over and over again, and I realized this is a real disease, and it happens almost instantaneously with these tick bites.
0: I thought it was girl power.
3: Actually, it's an allergy that's transmitted by Lone Star ticks. And you become allergic

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1: On Fresh Lake Air, WYLF. Maybe your house is haunted, or maybe you're dealing with infrasound. They say that most people think that their house is haunted because they hear noises or they have that uneasy feeling. And really, it's just this low frequency rumble that a normal hearing person can't hear, but you can feel it, like almost in your soul.
0: Yeah.
1: You know?
0: It's ironic. There's a study going on right now. There's a town just a couple counties over from here. They have a deep water port, right, in the bay. There's been this reports, again, of these low frequency sounds that everybody's hearing, but nobody can really put it on a meter and figure out where it's coming from or what it is.
1: It can make you hallucinate, hence why you think your house is haunted.
0: You go nuts.
1: Yeah, it can come from natural disasters or even your appliances. So why do you think your house is haunted if you are convinced it's not the infrasound? 1-800-330-9999. Eric?
2: My floors creak, right? Which sounds normal, but they only creak when I'm in bed.
1: I think everybody's house creaks when they're in bed.
0: You hear more things because everything's off. On the other hand, there's a distinct difference between hearing one creak, between hearing a lot of creaks, between hearing somebody possibly walking down your hallway.
1: A ghost walking down your hallway.
0: Something.
1: I think if your house was built before 1960, you're going to hear creaks. I think if it's built newer construction, I think then you probably don't hear that. Then it's a ghost.
0: I don't know. Yeah. People always say the house is settling.
1: Yeah.
0: Or it's your Uncle Harry, who's been dead for 35 years. And he's still looking for the restroom on the second floor.
1: Can't find it. He went upstairs for that barbecue looking for the toilet, never found it, never came back down.
0: He didn't die in your bathroom, right?
1: John, why is your house haunted?
3: Every few months, we have a coffee mug break in, like, truly a supernatural way. I've had it happen where I'm just holding it, doing nothing, and the handle and the mug itself detach from each other. But it's not like the handle was glued on in the first place. They're like one piece. I've also heard something from outside, and I come back in, and the coffee mug is like in smithereens, but it's not like it's fallen off the table. It's like on the table, but has like split apart.
1: You know who that is?
3: And this happens. Who is it?
0: God?
1: No, Mr. Folgers from Folgers Coffee.
0: Why would he be angry?
1: Because probably he owned that property, and he's coming back to haunt him by just destroying all his coffee mugs.
0: I'm guessing, sir, if Mr. Folgers owned your house, it would be a lot larger than it is. How many square feet you got there?
3: I don't have enough for it to be Mr. Folgers.
0: Yeah, that's not Mr. Folgers. Right. Mr. Folgers had mad square footage, Anna.
1: You
0: think
1: don't even
0: about
1: know that for sure.
0: Oh, yeah. He probably owned half of Columbia. Get out of here. Big dollars. Escobar's like his neighbor. You guys want a hippopotamus for Christmas? I'm handing him out. I'm Mr. Folger.
1: He was an American businessman, founder of the Folgers Coffee Company. He died in 1889. Perfect time for haunting.
0: Perfect time for haunting. Right?
1: James Folger.
0: Yeah.
1: Yep.
0: I bet he was worth a lot.
1: Tracy, how about you? Why is your house haunted?
4: Well, there's a piano that I can see in the hall. So when I go across the hall to use the restroom at night or something, once in a while, the piano will play and I can see no one is sitting at it.
0: No, get out of here. Come on with that.
4: Yes.
0: A piano is playing. Like, what do you mean it plays? Like, you hear like a single key hit for it, or you hear like a song?
4: No, like 4 or 5 keys, like a doo doo doo doo doo.
0: No, no.
4: I am.
1: You have to get rid of
4: not.
1: That.
0: Yeah, I mean, you should have got rid of that long ago.
1: I mean, are you sure it's not something it just does? Like it's programmed to do that or something?
0: Like it's plugged in?
1: I don't know.
0: It's Bluetooth?
1: No, I have no
4: idea. It's not electric. It's not electric.
0: Oh, yeah, no, man. That would have to leave
1: That's
0: immediately.
1: That's terrifying.
0: Yeah.
1: Yeah.
0: There's something in your piano, obviously.
1: Yeah, a ghost.
0: And if it's not a raccoon, it's scary.
1: Yeah, that is scary. I don't know if I could live like that.
0: I couldn't. No, no. That is over the first time that happens. I go, I'm crazy. Did that happen? Somebody else goes, I think I heard this. Rup, it's gone.
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13: A Farmington woman was taken into custody Saturday afternoon on two active bench warrants. Ontario County deputies arrested 33-year-old Shanakira Bailey on warrants issued out of the Canandaigua and Farmington Town Courts for failing to appear in court regarding the original charges. The original charges include driving while ability impaired by the use of drugs, as well as criminal possession of a controlled substance in the seventh degree. Bailey was taken into custody without incident at the Ontario County Jail, where she was held for pre-arraignment detention. She'll return to both the Farmington and Canandaigua Town Courts to answer the charges. Yates County Sheriffs will be holding Coffee with a Cop Thursday, June 11th from 9:30 until 11 a.m. at Amity Coffee at 3 Main Street in Panyan. Ontario County deputies arrested a Honey Oi resident Monday following a burglary investigation on Main Street. 19-year-old Carl Smith was arrested around 7:30 p.m. at a residence at 8746 Main Street in Honey Oi. He was charged with burglary in the second degree and petty larceny. Deputies say Smith knowingly entered an apartment at that location and unlawfully remained inside, where he then stole a camera valued at $40. Smith was transported to the Ontario County Jail to await arraignment. He's scheduled to appear in Richmond Town Court. The Ontario County Historical Society Museum just opened America 250 Changemakers of Ontario County exhibit. Visitors will be able to learn about the people who made history in local communities. The exhibit runs through December. The Ontario County Historical Society is located at 55 North Main Street in Canandaigua. For more information, visit OCHS.org.
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10: Fresh Lake Air, WYLF weather. Tuesday stays sunny with a temperature near 73 degrees and light northwest wind. Tuesday night turns mostly clear and cool, around 50 with that light northwest breeze continuing. Wednesday is sunny again and a bit warmer with highs in the upper 70s and light northwest wind. Wednesday night stays mostly clear near 55. Thursday looks sunny and warmer still, reaching the lower 80s with light wind. And Thursday night stays partly cloudy, around 60. Currently, it's clear and 48 degrees, with a north wind at 0 miles an hour.
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1: Weirdo fetish.
0: But this...
1: All right, yeah. You're going to get the whole story, then you'll decide who's right coming up next.

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4: ABC News, I'm Sherry Preston. President Trump pushing for a ceasefire in Lebanon. ABC's Karen Hua is in Washington and says he talked with both Hezbollah and the Prime Minister of Israel.
5: The phone call came after Israel escalated its bombing campaign against Hezbollah fighters in Lebanon, ordering strikes in the capital, Beirut. That triggered a mass exodus and prompted Iran's leadership to threaten to call off peace talks with the U.S. President Trump has since claimed to have brokered a de-escalation. Trump says talks with Iran are now resuming at a rapid pace.
4: Russia has launched new attacks on Ukraine overnight, firing drones and missiles, killing at least 17 people. There are worries more could be found dead in the rubble of buildings. Police in Muscatine, Iowa say a gunman killed six members of his own family in a shooting spree covering several locations. They say he then took his own life after being confronted later by police. This is ABC News. It's primary day in several states, including California, where two high-profile races are in the spotlight. In Los Angeles, here's ABC's Alex Stone.
6: The top two vote-getters for both governor of California and mayor of Los Angeles will move on to the general election tonight. Unless one candidate in those races gets 50% of the vote, then they win outright. But that's not likely based on polling. For governor, former Health and Human Services Secretary Javier Becerra is leading polling here. The question is who will be in second place and continue on to November, Republican Fox News host Steve Hilton or Democratic activist Tom Steyer. And for mayor of L.A., Karen Bass is in the political fight for her life against one-time ally Nithya Raman and former reality TV star Spencer Pratt. Alex Stone, ABC News, Los Angeles.
4: Amazon's moving its summer Prime Day event back to June after holding it in July for the last 5 years. It'll be back on June 23rd. Last year's event drove $24 billion in spending. Sherry Preston, ABC News.
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5: Fresh Lake Air, WYLF weather. Tuesday stays sunny with a temperature near 73 degrees and light northwest wind. Tuesday night turns mostly clear and cool, around 50 with that light northwest breeze continuing. Wednesday is sunny again and a bit warmer with highs in the upper 70s and light northwest wind. Wednesday night stays mostly clear, near 55. Thursday looks sunny and warmer still, reaching the lower 80s with light wind. And Thursday night stays partly cloudy, around 60. Currently, it's clear and 52 degrees, with a west-southwest wind at 3 miles an hour.
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10: The one thing about graduation season, it's not boring. It's just, it always has drama goes along with it.
11: I mean,
10: it.
11: There's going to be things attached. There's great moments. There's heartbreaking moments. It's bittersweet in some ways. And then, of course, there's just the fight for tickets and passes and all those things.
10: And just the fights, period. Yeah, it's coming up next.

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1: New video of a brawl at a kindergarten graduation.
2: Yeah, parents and family fighting over where they were going to sit.
3: Of course they were.
0: Yep. You know, typically when somebody screams out, oh my Lord, or oh my precious, it's not warranted. But this time, maybe. It's a kindergarten graduation.
3: Every year, there's the reports of all the fights that break out across the country at graduations. The other thing that's happening this year is that whenever the keynote speakers are talking about AI, the entire audience boos.
0: Keep in mind, when it comes to a fight or a confrontation at graduation, this is the day you're supposed to be most proud of your student, of your child, of becoming an adult. And so what do? You take it back to the sandbox and act like a 7-year-old. Wow.
3: But sometimes things happen at your graduation and you'll never forget it. What happened at yours? 1-800-330-9999. Stephanie.
4: Oh, my God. It was hot as hell outside and hot as hell and really, really long. Mm. We graduated with about 1,300 kids, and they went through every name individually, and probably 100 degrees. We wanted to die.
3: Yeah,
0: I was at a graduation like that, probably 1,300 to 1,500 people in Santa Clarita, and I never thought I was actually going to expire in the heat more than I did that day. I mean, I honestly thought that was going to be the end for me. There was not enough water on the planet that I could drink.
3: Because you're on these open fields. There's no shade. There's nowhere to hide.
0: The bleachers were aluminum.
3: Yeah.
0: Your butt is just on fire.
3: Right.
4: And you're wearing a heavy graduation gown thing.
0: Oh, no. I was a guest, and I still thought I was going to die.
3: Yeah.
0: Thanks for the call.
4: Horrible. I hope you guys have a great day.
3: You too. Peter, what happened at your graduation? You're never going to forget it.
5: Yeah. So when I graduated college, you know, I'm walking across the stage so proud, shake hands with the president. It feels like such a momentous occasion. I continue walking, look out across the audience, and promptly trip down the like 8 steps that descend. And, you know, the like collective gasp and laughter of my friends that I heard, that is a noise I will never forget.
0: It's terrible. Being embarrassed in public is rough.
3: Yep.
0: But that is a memory people will carry. They will have it. And 5-6 steps. The thing is, too, is when you're embarrassed like that and everybody sees you fall, you got to act like it didn't hurt. 5-6 steps on those little, like, rollout stages that they use, those aluminum stairs.
3: Right.
0: Well, no, that can hurt.
3: Absolutely.
0: That can 100%. You could skin a knee under there.
3: Yeah.
0: Skin a shin.
3: You got to stand up. You got to wave. You got to smile. Meanwhile, your ankle's broken.
0: You're bleeding through your gown.
3: Right. Hopefully it's a black gown so nobody can see all the blood.
0: Right. We had blue at mine. Oh, it would have been bad.
3: Kristen, happened at graduation.
0: What do you remember?
6: I actually left my graduation after I got my diploma. I walked off the field to go to my then boyfriend, now husband's prom because we went to different schools.
0: Oh, so it was that night. I mean, at least you had a great reason.
6: We had a great reason. The principal didn't want me to leave. I wasn't allowed to. My mom goes, look at me and walk off the grass.
0: Yeah. Okay. Right. Just stay focused and go ahead and do it. It's funny the rules that they put in around graduation, and it's kind of ridiculous because it's all over at that point.
3: It's done.
0: If you've been a good student, like, don't be a jerk that day. Like, I mean, honestly, principals, administrators, take notice. I know you can't have a million exceptions, but be people.
3: I remember.
0: Be humans.
3: The big thing was that if you had traffic violations, you couldn't graduate.
0: That's what I'm saying. Like, you didn't put the diploma in the book because you're worried about somebody's behavior after. Come on.
3: My parents had to pay a $680 fine that I had from constantly parking illegally with my hazards because I would run into my dorm to grab my books in and out.
0: $685?
3: Yeah. I did it like every day. I mean,
0: you could have. Yeah, you could have taken care of that ahead of time.
3: I didn't think that campus security was real.
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13: Good morning. 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
14: The Ontario County Department of Social Services says it's helping people who reached out for assistance as Patty's Lodge announced they were closing. Ontario DSS says the lodge's closure was effective yesterday. While they're helping those affected by the closure, no one there was placed in the motel by Ontario DSS. One person living at the motel says it was recently sold. The new owner is offering to let people stay at the O'Connell Lodge nearby. Anyone displaced by the closure is encouraged to reach out to Ontario County DSS for help. They're already helping some residents explore new housing options. Yates County Sheriff's conducted a traffic stop after receiving information around 2 a.m. Monday morning from Steuben County 911 Center that 28-year-old Patrick Lewis of Prattsburg left the scene of a domestic incident where he was reported to be intoxicated. Lewis was located on Stever Hill Road where he showed signs of impairment. He was placed through standardized field sobriety tests and arrested for driving while intoxicated and driving while ability impaired by the combined influence of drugs or alcohol. Lewis was also found to be operating with a suspended New York State driver's license. He was taken to the Yates County Jail where he refused to submit to a chemical test. Lewis was turned over to correctional staff to await arraignment. Geneva police arrested a Geneva resident Saturday following an investigation into a domestic dispute or property damage incident on Exchange Street. 20-year-old Giovanni Parmalee was arrested on a complaint, charging him with criminal mischief in the third degree. Police determined Parmalee allegedly intentionally smashed a glass door to a residence, causing over $300 in damage. Parmalee was processed at the station and released with an appearance ticket for Geneva City Court. A huge rummage and bake sale is being held at the Good Shepherd Lutheran Church at 320 South Pearl Street in Canandaigua this Friday, June 5th, from 9 a.m. to 4 p.m., and then Saturday the 6th from 9 a.m. to 2 p.m. Saturday will be half-price rummage all day long. Proceeds from the bake sale will help Christmas food baskets. For more information, call 585-394-2760. Wednesday's Powerball jackpot will increase to an estimated $194 million as no players matched all six numbers in Monday night's drawing.
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16: Fresh Lake Air, WYLF weather. Tuesday stays sunny with a temperature near 73 degrees and light northwest wind. Tuesday night turns mostly clear and cool, around 50 with that light northwest breeze continuing. Wednesday is sunny again and a bit warmer with highs in the upper 70s and light northwest wind. Wednesday night stays mostly clear near 55. Thursday looks sunny and warmer still, reaching the lower 80s with light wind. And Thursday night stays partly cloudy around 60. Currently, it's clear and 54 degrees with a southwest wind at 3 miles an hour.
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0: is spelled word in America. 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
1: B-O-U-J-E-E.
0: No. B-O-U-G-I-E.
1: I heard that's the misspelling, as a matter of fact. I'm going to Google that right now.
0: You're wrong, so it doesn't matter. Number four. Dua Lipa is a married woman. She married Callum Turner over the weekend in London. Mm-hmm. Which Jane Austen adaptation featured Callum Turner as Frank Churchill?
1: Pride and Prejudice?
0: No, Emma. Oops. And number five, the Stanley Cup Finals begin tonight. It's the Carolina Hurricanes versus who?
1: Vegas Knights, is it?
0: Yep. All right, 3-2 today, V. That's going to get you an Ann on Raven t-shirt.
2: I'm V and I can't be Raven.
0: Raven's trying to show me that bougie, he's spelling it right. It says right there, is the purposely misspelled way. That's not the correct way. Read what you're showing me.
1: Oops.
0: Yes. All right, hold on the line,
1: V. You know what? It looks like boogie. I'm sorry.
0: Yes, hold on. Think about the memories I've made with my dad, or even my husband as a father, and the incredible memories that he makes with our girls. It's great when they're in the phone, but when I see them on my Aura frame, it's just the best. It puts a smile every time I walk by it.
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0: It's 8:53 on Fresh Lake Air, WYLF. Why do you think your house is haunted? If you missed it earlier, we were talking about this because they say that it's not really ghosts. It's this thing called infrasound.
5: This sound can come from natural sources like wind, earthquakes, or even some household appliances.
0: Basically, the vibrations of your refrigerator is like the sound that you can't really hear that makes you think ghosts are possessing you in your home.
1: Machinery. Industrial America, Anna. If this is so terrifying and so creepy, why does he sound so relaxed?
0: Well, because it's AI.
1: Yeah.
0: That's why. Yes,
1: okay.
0: Right.
1: All right. That makes sense.
0: Yes. Yeah. But do you think your house is haunted for real? 1-800-330-9999. What is happening right now that it's not this infrasound that they're saying is the reason? It's something else.

0: day, he had retired, and he had to go to the bathroom. So you had to go through the dining room, and the dining room had an upstairs, and one of those little black guys went running around the dining room table and up the stairs. Believe it or not, but it really, really, that home had terrible karma. I don't know what they were,
1: yeah.
0: But yes, that house was haunted.
1: I just watched this movie called Good Boy, where the dog is the star of this horror. He's trying to protect his owner there. And the black shadows is something that you don't see in a lot of movies nowadays, is representing spirits or hauntings. They're very prevalent in that movie. So this is giving me chills. Thank you for sharing. Have a great day.
2: Terrifying.
1: Hey, Chrissy, tell us, haunting. What happened at your house that had you convinced?
2: Or was it infrasound?
0: It wasn't infrasound, but it really wasn't anything at my personal home. I'm a licensed funeral director, and I could tell you that people see signs and things after someone passes away. And if you look for them, they're almost always there. A butterfly or a bird. As for in the house, I would tell you that when we have something in the building, you can definitely feel it. The air is different. It's scary. It's a scary feeling.
1: When you have something in the house, as far as there's a new resident there, as far as there's a body, a corpse, like somebody being prepared for services, or just when you have some sort of, you know, energy that's in the house that's not normally there. Because I would imagine you always have people being prepared for services. That wouldn't be out of the ordinary.
0: No, not at all. So it's not really the people who come in.
1: Yeah.
0: It's the feeling that you get sometimes in the building. Sometimes we'll leave and we know we shut the lights and the lights will come back on. Things like that we know happen. Or you can hear footsteps and you know you're the only person in the building.
1: Yes, right. Yes. Yeah.
0: Things like that. Yeah, definitely happen.
2: Every time I go to a funeral home, I'm always worried I'm going to bring home a friend.
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2: When's the point in your life where you are officially a sellout? Because I have decided that today is my day. Oh. I am a sellout.
1: Well, congratulations. I mean, I hope that actually means some sort of monetary compensation.
2: It doesn't.
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2: 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And I wonder if I'm the only one that's ever had to make this decision. It's coming up next. No.

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2: Good morning. For WYLF News of the Finger Lakes, I'm Ken Haight.
3: A Farmington woman was taken into custody Saturday afternoon on 2 active bench warrants. Ontario County deputies arrested 33-year-old Shanakira Bailey on warrants issued out of the Canandaigua and Farmington Town Courts for failing to appear in court regarding the original charges. The original charges include driving while ability impaired by the use of drugs, as well as criminal possession of a controlled substance in the seventh degree. Bailey was taken into custody without incident at the Ontario County Jail, where she was held for pre-arraignment detention. She'll return to both the Farmington and Canandaigua Town Courts to answer the charges. Yates County Sheriffs will be holding Coffee with a Cop Thursday, June 11th from 9:30 until 11 a.m. at Amity Coffee at 3 Main Street in Penyan. Ontario County deputies arrested a Honey Oy resident Monday following a burglary investigation on Main Street. 19-year-old Carl Smith was arrested around 7:30 p.m. at a residence at 8746 Main Street in Honey Oy. He was charged with burglary in the second degree and petty larceny. Deputies say Smith knowingly entered an apartment at that location and unlawfully remained inside, where he then stole a camera valued at $40. Smith was transported to the Ontario County Jail to await arraignment. He's scheduled to appear in Richmond Town Court. The Ontario County Historical Society Museum just opened America 250 Changemakers of Ontario County exhibit. Visitors will be able to learn about the people who made history in local communities. The exhibit runs through December. The Ontario County Historical Society is located at 55 North Main Street in Canandaigua. For more information, visit OCHS.org.
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5: Fresh Lake Air, WYLF weather. Tuesday stays sunny with a temperature near 73 degrees and light northwest wind. Tuesday night turns mostly clear and cool, around 50 with that light northwest breeze continuing. Wednesday is sunny again and a bit warmer with highs in the upper 70s and light northwest wind. Wednesday night stays mostly clear, near 55. Thursday looks sunny and warmer still, reaching the lower 80s with light wind. And Thursday night stays partly cloudy, around 60. Currently, it's clear and 59 degrees, with a west-southwest wind at 3 miles an hour.
6: There's an average amount of money that people typically spend when they go out on a quote-unquote romantic date. And this past weekend, Raven was celebrating his wedding anniversary.
7: Yeah, 14 years.
6: Yep.
7: And 14 years.
6: And you went on a romantic date.
7: I did.
6: Now, A, was it actually romantic? We're going to talk to your wife and find out.
7: Yeah, great.
6: And B, how much money did you spend versus what the national average is?
7: It's crazy to me when I go out now what it actually costs. It's nuts. And I didn't see any gasoline at dinner, so I'm confused.
6: It's coming up next.

0: and it was another 120 for the room, and then we went out and had a couple drinks after. So I would say round about 400, 450. It was a good amount.
1: It's expensive, especially since there was no actual romance, right, Alicia?
0: Yeah, there was no room left for a card.
1: You couldn't spend the extra $3, so instead he just texted it to you because it was free.
0: I'm going to be real. I wish the two of you had this conversation and I wasn't in it.
2: Let me clarify. We had a wonderful weekend, but the question was he romantic? No.
1: And I get it. I'm
0: going to hang up on both of you.
1: You guys don't know how to be romantic anymore. I really, really, truly believe that.
0: Well, you'd think that would get me some grace, but it doesn't.
2: Yeah.
1: Happy anniversary, Alicia.
2: Thank you.
0: Thanks, babe.
2: Bye.
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1: There's a tick that if it bites you, you can become anaphylactic to red meats and other foods.
0: It's going to ruin your barbecues.
1: It's called Alpha Gal. And I thought it was like some kind of joke until I kept seeing it being reported on so many different media outlets. And I realized that, oh no, this is a real thing. And it's spreading across the country pretty quickly.
0: I thought it was supposed to be symbolic of girl power, you know, Alpha Gal.
1: That's what I thought too.
0: Turns out not.
1: Not at all.
0: I was going to be like, Alpha Gal, right, I support.
1: I was like,
0: what? And then I was like, no, wait a minute, I don't.
1: I was like, somebody has to explain this to me like six times to make sure I understand correctly. And we have an expert to do that. It's coming.

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1: You've probably heard of Lyme disease that you get from ticks, but what is alpha-gal and why are so many people getting it so quickly? Dr. Sharon Nachman is the chief of pediatric infectious diseases at Stony Brook Children's Hospital. Dr. Nachman, alpha-gal. When I first heard it, I thought it was a joke until I kept seeing it over and over again, and I realized this is a real disease, and it happens almost instantaneously with these tick bites.
0: I thought it was girl power.
2: Actually, it's an allergy that's transmitted by Lone Star ticks, and you become allergic to meat products, and it's not just about meat. Don't forget, gelatin is also from meat. So it's a significant and serious allergy that needs to be evaluated.
0: Doctor, when I heard about this, it was, I think, a few years ago. But, like, is this an allergy that goes away, like some allergies do? How do we treat something like this? Or does it just mean that you're a vegetarian now forever?
2: So it's a little bit of everything. So there are some people that do have this allergy that over time, when they stop exposure to meat and meat products, it does go away. Believe it or not, we have about 450,000 people now affected by alpha-gal. In some people, the allergy is lifelong, and that doesn't mean they're a vegetarian, but they can still have fish and poultry and eggs.
1: So with some the deer-borne tick diseases, like you get it, you get the ring, you know you have a problem, it's after 24 hours. But if this specific kind of tick bites you, all of a sudden, instantaneously, you become anaphylactic to meat? When I heard that, I was like, wait, is this real?
2: It's not instantaneous. It does take a few days to develop. And oftentimes people notice it the first time when they're at their barbecue or their neighbor's house or their own house, and they're eating a hamburger and they have a throat tightness, maybe a rash, etc. And those are the symptoms that we want them to tell their doc about.
0: Doctor, I mean, I would imagine there has to be varying levels to which this is affecting people, right? Because, you know, sometimes, oftentimes you might be somewhere and you eat something and it could give you a little bit of distress, whether gastro or something like that. And you're just going to discount it to, well, my friend doesn't know how to cook, or that meat's been sitting there so long. Am I right to assume that there's different levels of this too?
2: There are definitely different levels of it, but I think the take-home message for families is that if you're eating something and you're starting to have coughing or any difficulty breathing, stop eating that product. Take an antihistamine and let someone know that you're having any difficulty.
1: How come this is spreading all of a sudden? It's become such big news across the country now. It's like, where did this tick show up from and just start attacking?
2: I imagine that we've had the ticks around us for a very long time, but we've gotten closer to their areas of living. We're in their environment, and they've also moved into our environment. We're also better at diagnosing it. And because we're doing better at diagnosing it, we're better at telling families, oh, that cough that you had after you ate meat, that's an allergy.
1: And there's nothing you can do, right? I mean, besides the obvious of covering, wearing long sleeves, long pants, wearing your socks pulled up, there's nothing else you can really do to prevent this from happening.
2: I think the best thing about prevention is being smart. Certainly using DEET on your clothing or perhaps an adult on their skin, and wearing long pants with long sleeves, as you've mentioned. Pulling them off right away is really going to be important.
1: Dr. Sharon Nachman, Chief of Pediatric Infectious Diseases at Stony Brook Children's Hospital. Thank you so much for taking the time. We appreciate it.
2: Thank you.
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4: ABC News, I'm Sherry Preston. President Trump says he expects to have a deal with Iran sometime within the next few days. A complication, Iran threatening to call off the talks over Israeli attacks in Lebanon. President Trump says he got promises from both sides of no more shooting, but there have been more strikes today. Primary day in six states, and one of the big races is the open primary for the mayor of Los Angeles. ABC's Trevor Ault says former reality TV star Spencer Pratt has been jumping in the polls.
5: Pratt rose to fame on the early 2000s MTV show The Hills.
6: I say things that I feel.
5: His campaign has taken aim at incumbent Mayor Karen Bass as she's battled low approval ratings triggered largely by her response to last year's devastating wildfires.
7: Now, I haven't always got it right. There's more work to do.
5: The Democratic vote now appears split between Mayor Bass and a progressive challenger, Councilmember Nithya Raman.
4: If no one gets a majority, then the top two will go to the general election. This is ABC News. The ongoing rescue effort in that flooded-out cave in Laos is still underway. Five miners making it out safely, but two still have not been seen in more than a week, says ABC's Britt Clinett in Hong Kong.
8: Rescue divers, they are pushing their way through very tight, very jagged crevices in this race to save two people still trapped in the cave in Laos. It's been 2 weeks since they first entered the cave searching for gold when it was just inundated with flood water. One of the coordinators, they reported hearing knocking sounds, but other divers we've spoken to now say that could be a false alarm.
4: The mayor of Newark, New Jersey, talking to reporters this hour about the ICE detention center in the center of protests over conditions inside. Mayor Roz Baraka calling state police tactics aggressive. He says Newark police will be taking over security at Delaney Hall. Counterterrorism officials finalizing security for the World Cup. Drone operators who entered restricted airspace around venues could be fined as much as $100,000. I'm Sherry Preston, ABC News.
9: 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The New York Jets announcing some moves. They announced the additions of linebacker Chase Wilson and wide receiver Daquan Felton. They also confirmed that they have waived kicker Lenny Krieg, as they have two other kickers that are currently on the roster. They also are able to continue to get their draft class signed, as they have agreed to terms with wide receiver Omar Cooper on a four-year rookie deal. That will have an option for a fifth year as well. In baseball, the Yankees, after being off yesterday, they play Cleveland tonight. Cam Schlittler on the mound. He's looking for his eighth win. The Mets are going to begin a series against the Seattle Mariners. 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I'm Matt Pauly with the Sports Flash on Fresh Lake Air, WYLF.
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15: Fresh Lake Air, WYLF weather. Tuesday stays sunny with a temperature near 73 degrees and light northwest wind. Tuesday night turns mostly clear and cool, around 50 with that light northwest breeze continuing. Wednesday is sunny again and a bit warmer, with highs in the upper 70s and light northwest wind. Wednesday night stays mostly clear, near 55. Thursday looks sunny and warmer still, reaching the lower 80s with light wind. And Thursday night stays partly cloudy, around 60. Currently, it's clear and 63 degrees, with a north wind at 0 miles an hour.
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0: That's Pointer Sisters with He's So Shy. It's Ashley Ryan. So I was mentioning that it feels like the sky's been super active in 2026 after another large meteor exploded off the coast of Massachusetts. So we've had one in February in South Florida. There was in late March two separate ones on the Pacific coast in California, Oregon, Washington, and Nevada. A third one over the Great Lakes also in March. In April, one around Long Island, and then, of course, this one in Massachusetts. See, it has been busy, and I will say, I'm not the only one that noticed it. Scientists at the American Meteor Society have not yet offered an explanation for the increase, but have noted the unusual uptick in large fireball activity.
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2: Fresh Lake Air. WYLF weather. Tuesday stays sunny with a temperature near 73 degrees and light northwest wind. Tuesday night turns mostly clear and cool, around 50 with that light northwest breeze continuing. Wednesday is sunny again and a bit warmer, with highs in the upper 70s and light northwest wind. Wednesday night stays mostly clear, near 55. Thursday looks sunny and warmer still, reaching the lower 80s with light wind. And Thursday night stays partly cloudy, around 60. Currently, it's clear and 64 degrees, with a west wind at 6 miles an hour.
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1: ABC News, I'm Sherry Preston. Two Iranian news agencies are reporting that Iran has stopped communicating with mediators following Israel's threat to bomb Beirut. ABC's Tom Sufi Burridge is in Jerusalem.
2: All of this coming just before talks which are scheduled today in Washington, D.C. Between the Lebanese government and the Israeli government. And remember, Hezbollah is not party to those talks, the Iranian proxy. The Iranians clearly have leverage over Hezbollah, just as the U.S. has leverage over Israel. So, you know, the U.S. negotiation seems to, at the moment, be hinging on the dynamic on the ground in Lebanon.
1: President Trump has tapped Bill Pulte to be acting director of national intelligence. He'll take over for Tulsi Gabbard, who resigned last month. Pulte will keep his jobs at the Federal Housing Finance Director and as the chair of mortgage giants Fannie Mae and Freddie Mac, in addition to the new role. Voters in several states, including California and New Jersey, at the polls for primary election day. This is ABC News. A change in policing at immigration protests outside a privately run ICE detention center, Delaney Hall in Newark, New Jersey. ABC's Phil Tate is there.
3: Now, Newark police, they're front and center, securing the half-mile stretch near Delaney Hall. Mayor Baraka called state police's tactics overly aggressive, announcing Newark police would be taking over. Days ago, state police were brought in by New Jersey Governor Mikey Sherrill in an effort to prevent ICE from escalating violence and to keep the state of affairs in check.
1: Security extraordinarily tight for the World Cup, including for those who want to see the games from the sky.
4: Drone operators who enter restricted airspace could be fined $100,000, as nearly a dozen cities across the U.S. host 78 World Cup matches. Officials say immigration agents will be involved in security operations, but their focus will be on counterterrorism, not immigration enforcement.
1: ABC's Hannah Batop. I'm Sherry Preston, ABC News.
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0: Fresh Lake Air, WYLF weather. Tuesday stays sunny with a temperature near 73 degrees and light northwest wind. Tuesday night turns mostly clear and cool, around 50 with that light northwest breeze continuing. Wednesday is sunny again and a bit warmer, with highs in the upper 70s and light northwest wind. Wednesday night stays mostly clear, near 55. Thursday looks sunny and warmer still, reaching the lower 80s with light wind. And Thursday night stays partly cloudy, around 60. Currently, it's clear and 66 degrees, with a west-northwest wind at 6 miles an hour.
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0: The Bee Gees, How Deep Is Your Love? Oh, it happened again. I am a roller coaster gal, but this is the kind of stuff that nightmares are made of. Eight people were trapped 100 feet in the air and rescued after 4 hours of being stuck on a Texas roller coaster. That's right, 4 hours. They were at Pleasure Pier in Galveston, and it happened on the Iron Shark roller coaster. Stuck 100 feet in the air for 4 hours. They were, I mean, like, backs to the ground, faces up at the sky. 4 hours? No, thank you. Nightmare.
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2: Fresh Lake Air, WYLF weather. Today stays sunny near 73 degrees with winds 6 to 10 miles an hour. Tonight turns mostly clear and cool, around 50 degrees with a light northwest wind. Wednesday looks sunny and warmer with temperatures in the upper 70s and a light northwest breeze. Wednesday night stays mostly clear near 55. Thursday brings more sun and the warmest stretch, with temperatures in the lower 80s and light wind. Currently, it's clear and 66 degrees, with a north-northwest wind at 5 miles an hour.
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0: Olivia Dean for your Tuesday. That is so easy to fall in love. Ashley Ryan with you. I know what you're thinking. That's a good one. I'm going to add that to my fave list. Well, good news for you. We've got more of your favorites coming up. Keep it here.
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2: 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RSVP to Ed Gonzalez at 305-801-9192. 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

0: Paul Davis, I Go Crazy. It's Ashley Ryan with you. Another week, another recall. Honda recalling 98,892 Honda and Acura vehicles from model years 2016 through 2026 after finding that a front passenger seat weight sensor has some issues that can basically short circuit, causing front passenger airbags to deploy in crashes when they should be suppressed, including for infants in car seats, children, and smaller adults. It looks like Honda is going to notify owners by July 6th, then we'll replace the sensor at no charge. They do say in the meantime, children and smaller passengers should ride in the back seat.
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2: 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I'm Ken Haight reporting.
3: New York State United Teachers announced it's committed to advancing developmentally appropriate limits on educational technology in New York schools. The 82-member board of directors passed a resolution over the weekend calling for developmentally appropriate limits on screen time and artificial intelligence in New York schools, especially for the younger students, while affirming educators, parents, and families, not technology companies, should drive decisions about how technology is used in the classroom. One specific item calls for no one-to-one screen or device use for students, including online assessments, in pre-K through second grade, except to support students with documented needs, such as translation or special ed services. New York created momentum last year with a bell-to-bell cell phone ban. A Canandaigua man was arrested late Monday morning on an active bench warrant issued by the Ontario County Drug Treatment Court. Ontario County authorities arrested 31-year-old Collins Imbert at the Ontario County Probation Department in Hopewell. The arrest was made on a bench warrant for failing to appear in court regarding the original charges and having failed to comply with court-ordered programs. Imbert was transported to the Ontario County Jail to await arraignment. Yates County Sheriffs will be holding Coffee with a Cop Thursday, June 11th from 9:30 until 11 a.m. at Amity Coffee at 3 Main Street in Penyan. A Farmington woman was taken into custody Saturday afternoon on two active bench warrants. Ontario County deputies arrested 33-year-old Shanakira Bailey on warrants issued out of the Canandaigua and Farmington Town Courts for failing to appear in court regarding the original charges. The original charges include driving while ability impaired by the use of drugs, as well as criminal possession of a controlled substance in the seventh degree. Bailey was taken into custody without incident at the Ontario County Jail, where she was held for pre-arraignment detention. She returned to both the Farmington and Canandaigua Town Courts to answer the charges.
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4: Fresh Lake Air, WYLF weather. Today stays sunny near 73 degrees with winds 6 to 10 miles an hour. Tonight turns mostly clear and cool, around 50 degrees with a light northwest wind. Wednesday looks sunny and warmer with temperatures in the upper 70s and a light northwest breeze. Wednesday night stays mostly clear near 55. Thursday brings more sun and the warmest stretch with temperatures in the lower 80s and light wind. Currently, it's clear and 70 degrees with a west-northwest wind at 8 miles an hour.
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0: riverbend, reminiscing. Well, from the river to the ocean, a rower is attempting to become the first American woman to row solo from California to Hawaii. Kelsey Fendler departed from Monterey May 21st and has been providing regular updates on social media. Current record is 86 days, 10 hours, 5 minutes. She is attempting to become the youngest and fastest woman to complete the row across the Pacific. I am tired just thinking about it.
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2: ABC News, I'm Michelle Franzen. Voters are casting ballots in primary races across six states today, including California, where the race for governor is heating up after a scandal led to Eric Swalwell dropping out. ABC News political director Avery Harper has more.
3: Given the fact that there are so many candidates on the ballot, and when you look at recent polling, no one is really running away with this. At last check, Javier Becerra was atop only by a couple of points by some estimates. And so we really do have to wait and see what California voters ultimately say. Any small shift could make a huge impact here.
2: Voters are also weighing in on the Los Angeles mayoral race. Still no deal in sight as the war with Iran grinds into a new month. Secretary of State Marco Rubio testifying before a Senate committee for the first time since the start of the war and defending the Trump administration's foreign policies. Severe storms once again targeting the nation's midsection and parts of the South, packed with damaging winds, large hail, and the threat of tornadoes. This is ABC News. Counterterrorism officials are finalizing security for the World Cup. It gets underway next week in Los Angeles. One of the top security concerns, officials say, drones.
4: Drone operators who enter restricted airspace could be fined $100,000, as nearly a dozen cities across the U.S. host 78 World Cup matches. Officials say immigration agents will be involved in security operations, but their focus will be on counterterrorism, not immigration enforcement.
2: ABC's Hannah Batta. The game expected to draw as many as 7 million visitors and fans to the U.S. The personal data of nearly 6 million Carnival cruise customers may have been compromised due to a data breach. In a statement, Carnival Corporation says it, quote, takes the privacy and security of your information very seriously. The company goes on to say, we deeply regret this incident and any concern it may cause. I'm Michelle Franzen, ABC News.
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10: Fresh Lake Air, WYLF weather. Today stays sunny near 73 degrees with winds 6 to 10 miles an hour. Tonight turns mostly clear and cool, around 50 degrees with a light northwest wind. Wednesday looks sunny and warmer with temperatures in the upper 70s and a light northwest breeze. Wednesday night stays mostly clear near 55. Thursday brings more sun and the warmest stretch with temperatures in the lower 80s and light wind. Currently, it's clear and 70 degrees with a west-northwest wind at 3 miles an hour.
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0: It's still rock and roll to me too, Billy. It's Ashley Ryan with you. We got Journey on the way. How about some Taylor?
1: Listen for the best. My reputation's never been worse, so you must like me for me.

0: Journey and Lights, Ashley Ryan with you. We heard some Taylor Swift earlier. Did you hear? She's releasing a new original song for Disney and Pixar's upcoming film, Toy Story 5. That's right. There are a series of Toy Story-themed billboards with the letters TS on them. There's a Toy Story-themed countdown that appeared on social media, on Swift's official website, I should say, leading up to the announcement. The new song is titled I Knew It, I Knew You. It will be released on June 5th, so that is Friday.
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0: Commodores with Easy. It's Ashley Ryan. Well, if you thought Serena Williams was done with tennis, boy, were you wrong. She will be returning to tennis at the Queen's Club Championship. That's right. The mom of two has not played competitive tennis since her final Grand Slam at the 2022 U.S. Open. 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
2: Fresh Lake Air, WYLF weather. Today stays sunny near 73 degrees with winds 6 to 10 miles an hour. Tonight turns mostly clear and cool, around 50 degrees with a light northwest wind. Wednesday looks sunny and warmer with temperatures in the upper 70s and a light northwest breeze. Wednesday night stays mostly clear near 55. Thursday brings more sun and the warmest stretch with temperatures in the lower 80s and light wind. Currently, it's clear and 70 degrees. With a northwest wind at 6 miles an hour.
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1: ABC News, I'm Michelle Franzen. Tensions on Capitol Hill with Secretary of State Marco Rubio getting grilled about the war with Iran, U.S. policies, and the Ebola outbreak. ABC's Jay O'Brien has more.
2: Democrats were hypercritical of the administration's strategy here. And at one point, there was this tense back and forth between Rubio and the Democratic Senator of New Jersey, Cory Booker, in which Booker talked about the costs of this war, both American lives, but also the economic cost of this. And Rubio said the war is over, to which Booker shot back, the war is not over.
1: President Trump insists messages are still being traded between the U.S. and Iran on a peace deal. It's primary day across six states, including key races that could determine the balance of Congress. California voters weighing in on the governor's race, and in Los Angeles, voters are casting ballots for mayor. President Trump has appointed Federal Housing Finance Agency Director Bill Pulte to replace Tulsi Gabbard as the acting director of National Intelligence. And on Wall Street, stocks are up this hour. This is ABC News. The best soccer players from around the world heading to the World Cup matches hosted by the U.S., Canada, and Mexico, with kickoff in Los Angeles next week. And with tickets prices out of reach for most fans, many will be tuning in. The matches will be beamed and streamed worldwide, all signals going through Texas. The switch has been flipped on the FIFA International Broadcast Center. Growing popularity of whey products have led to a shortage that's weighing on many people's minds.
3: Little Miss Muffet's curds and whey are so old school. Now you can find whey in everything from waffles to chips to lattes. They're even selling it on GMA's Deals and Steals.
4: Coffee. Everybody's doing this, the protein coffee thing.
3: Exactly. But that demand for protein has led to a supply problem. Some whey suppliers say they are running low on homegrown whey products, meaning they might have to import it, meaning your curds and whey, as well as your protein coffee, could cost you more soon. Sherry Preston, ABC News.
1: Millions of residents in the south to the northern plains bracing for more severe storms today. Michelle Franzen, ABC News.
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0: Fresh Lake Air, WYLF weather. Today stays sunny near 73 degrees with winds 6 to 10 miles an hour. Tonight turns mostly clear and cool, around 50 degrees with a light northwest wind. Wednesday looks sunny and warmer with temperatures in the upper 70s and a light northwest breeze. Wednesday night stays mostly clear near 55. Thursday brings more sun and the warmest stretch with temperatures in the lower 80s and light wind. Currently, it's mostly clear and 70 degrees, with a west-southwest wind at 3 miles an hour.
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Glenn Medeiros, nothing's going to change my love for you. It's Ashley Ryan, and I love sports. Game one of the Stanley Cup Finals begins tonight in Carolina as the Vegas Golden Knights and Carolina Hurricanes face off in a best-of-seven series. Game two will be Thursday, game three Saturday. And they're not the only finals getting underway. The NBA Finals start tomorrow in San Antonio as the Knicks and Spurs face off. Game one Wednesday, game two Friday.

0: People, Bryson, if ever you're in my arms again, it's Ashley Ryan with you. We are just over a week away from the start of the World Cup. It gets underway on June 11th, and then on June 12th, Team USA will face Paraguay. Actually, if you are trying to go to LA to root on the home team, there are still tickets available at face value. Of course, that's not cheap. Face value ranges from $1,100 to $2,700. Plus, there's some added drama. Apparently, the workers at SoFi Stadium could go on strike later this week.
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0: Chicago with Hard Habit to Break. Well, no surprise here. Backrooms won the North American box office last weekend, debuting in first place with $81.5 million. That's a lot more than I think they thought they were going to make. It also makes 20-year-old Kane Parsons the youngest director to have a number one movie. Horror was not slowing down over the weekend. Obsession grabbed second place in its third weekend with a take of $26.4 million. That's over $100 million there. And I think that movie cost like $750,000 to make.
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2: Fresh Lake Air, WYLF weather. Today stays sunny near 73 degrees with winds 6 to 10 miles an hour. Tonight turns mostly clear and cool, around 50 degrees with a light northwest wind. Wednesday looks sunny and warmer with temperatures in the upper 70s and a light northwest breeze. Wednesday night stays mostly clear near 55. Thursday brings more sun and the warmest stretch, with temperatures in the lower 80s and light wind. Currently, it's partly cloudy and 72 degrees, with a northwest wind at 8 miles an hour.
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0: Anita Ward, ring my bell. It's Ashley Ryan ringing the bell to get out of here for the day. But that doesn't mean the great music is going anywhere. You know how we do it. We'll keep that going for you all day long. And I will talk to you tomorrow. Have a great rest of your Tuesday.
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1: ABC News, I'm Michelle Franzen. Questions remain about terms of a settlement between the Trump Justice Department and President Trump over his IRS case. That after the president says he will abide by a court ruling that has temporarily blocked using the anti-weaponization fund that was created as part of the settlement pending litigation. ABC's Catherine Falders has more.
2: Another judge in Florida is probing the overall conduct of how the settlement came together in the first place. She wants answers about whether Trump, in his personal capacity, essentially colluded with the government he runs from the beginning to extract money, if you will, from the federal government.
1: Secretary of State Marco Rubio testifying before a Senate committee today for the first time since the start of the war with Iran. He defended the Trump administration's foreign policies and efforts on a peace deal. Russia launching another major missile and drone attack throughout Ukraine. Authorities say more than a dozen people have been killed in Kyiv and Dnipro. On Wall Street this hour, stocks are up. This is ABC News. After rolling out dedicated teen accounts on Instagram in 2024, Meta now says it's expanding the program.
3: Teen accounts are coming to Meta's other two big platforms, Facebook and WhatsApp, later this year. It'll work pretty much the same as how teen accounts function on Instagram, making teenagers' accounts private and giving parents more control over what their kids see. It's also now going to start limiting how long teens spend looking at content related to certain topics like nutrition and weightlifting, which Meta says can be helpful on their own, but should be balanced with other types of content. Mike Dubusky, ABC News.
1: U.S. employers posted 7.6 million job vacancies in April. That, according to the Labor Department, it's up from 6.9 million in March and better than what analysts expected. The department's Job Openings and Labor Turnover Survey, or JOLTS, report showing that layoffs fell, but so did the number of Americans quitting their jobs, a sign of confidence in their prospects. Michelle Franzen, ABC News.
4: $1,800. 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The cheat sheet. It's the first two answers of tomorrow's five questions. Answer to question number one is Joe DiMaggio. Answer to question number two, Jesse. Remember those and get ready to win some cash on the Anna on Raven show. Time to wake up, laughs, fun, and tons of energy.
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6: Fresh Lake Air, WYLF weather. Today stays sunny near 73 degrees with winds 6 to 10 miles an hour. Tonight turns mostly clear and cool, around 50 degrees with a light northwest wind. Wednesday looks sunny and warmer, with temperatures in the upper 70s and a light northwest breeze. Wednesday night stays mostly clear near 55. Thursday brings more sun and the warmest stretch, with temperatures in the lower 80s and light wind. Currently, it's mostly clear and 72 degrees, with a north wind at 7 miles an hour.
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It's Don James here for another four-hour musical extravaganza on a Tuesday afternoon. Hope you're having a good one. You're enjoying some sunshine out there. Starting things off, that's the Bengals. Right now, it's Christina Perri.

0: Toto's I'll Be Over You. If you're celebrating a birthday today, happy birthday from all of us here at this great radio station. 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

0: You know, sometimes it is tough to predict every little scenario, every little thing that could happen with technology. Listen up. A homeowner posted a viral video detailing how their smart refrigerator sent an automated email warning that the door had been left open while they were on vacation 500 miles away. Well, guess what? It turned out to be a rogue fly landing on the internal sensor, causing a week-long existential panic.
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2: Fresh Lake Air, WYLF weather. Today stays sunny near 73 degrees with winds 6 to 10 miles an hour. Tonight turns mostly clear and cool, around 50 degrees with a light northwest wind. Wednesday looks sunny and warmer with temperatures in the upper 70s and a light northwest breeze. Wednesday night stays mostly clear near 55. Thursday brings more sun and the warmest stretch with temperatures in the lower 80s and light wind. Currently, it's mostly clear and 72 degrees, with a northwest wind at 11 miles an hour.
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0: Whitney Houston's How Will I Know on Fresh Lake Air, WYLF. This is nice to see. A Travel Association report states that smaller regional state parks and national landmarks are seeing a record high summer reservation of bookings as travelers prioritize shorter, more affordable road trip getaways. Coming up, we've got some Madonna in England Dad and John Fort Coley.
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1: ABC News, I'm Michelle Franzen. For the first time since the war with Iran began, Secretary of State Marco Rubio fielding questions today at a Senate hearing about the Trump administration's strategy to reopen the Strait of Hormuz and the on-again, off-again talks on a peace deal. Rubio echoed President Trump that talks are active.
2: We are in talks, and I say talks because talks with Iran are not like talks with Switzerland, okay? They're very different. They require the use of intermediaries, unfortunately. But there is the prospect before us, which could happen today, it could happen tomorrow, it could happen next week.
1: Voters are casting ballots in primary races across six states today, including California, where the race for governor is heating up, along with Senate and mayoral races. The Ebola outbreak continuing to raise concerns in Central Africa. Health officials say suspected cases now top 1,000, but stress there are no confirmed cases outside the Democratic Republic of Congo and Uganda. On Wall Street this hour, stocks are mixed. This is ABC News. The mayor of Newark, New Jersey, today announcing the city is expanding a lawsuit against Delaney Hall, the controversial detention center used to house detainees picked up during immigration enforcement operations. Mayor Ross Baraka wants the center shut down, he says, amid reports of poor conditions inside. Law enforcement say protests over the weekend led to clashes and arrests and a curfew. Counterterrorism officials finalizing security for the World Cup with the first match in Los Angeles next week. Drones, officials say, are a top concern.
3: Drone operators who enter restricted airspace could be fined $100,000, as nearly a dozen cities across the U.S. host 78 World Cup matches. Officials say immigration agents will be involved in security operations, but their focus will be on counterterrorism, not immigration enforcement.
1: ABC's Hannah Bata. Game one of the NBA championship is a day out between the New York Knicks and San Antonio Spurs. Bloomberg reporting some Knicks season ticket fans are agonizing over the thought of giving up a once-in-a-lifetime experience to sell their tickets. Michelle Franz and ABC News.
4: 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The Knicks opening up the NBA Finals on Wednesday night as they take on the San Antonio Spurs in Game 1. The Spurs with home court advantage in the best-of-seven series. The Knicks in the Finals for the first time since 1999 and have won 11 straight playoff games with back-to-back sweeps of Philadelphia and Cleveland. They're looking for their first title since 1973. The Yankees hosting the Cleveland Guardians tonight. Cam Schlittler getting the start, 7-2, with an ERA of 1.50, second best in the majors. Joey Cantillo will go for the Guardians. He's 4-2. Yankees have won six of their last seven. The Mets continuing their series in Seattle against the Mariners tonight. Jonah Tong against Logan Gilbert. The Mets lost the series opener on Monday night, 3-2 in 10 innings, snapping a four-game win streak. 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
3: Fresh Lake Air, WYLF weather. Today stays sunny near 73 degrees with winds 6 to 10 miles an hour. Tonight turns mostly clear and cool, around 50 degrees with a light northwest wind. Wednesday looks sunny and warmer with temperatures in the upper 70s and a light northwest breeze. Wednesday night stays mostly clear near 55. Thursday brings more sun and the warmest stretch, with temperatures in the lower 80s and light wind. Currently, it's clear and 72 degrees, with a north-northwest wind at 9 miles an hour.
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Thanks for spending some of your Tuesday afternoon right here at this radio station. And with me, Don James. I'm hanging out till 7 o'clock. Hour number two is in progress now, kicked off by Bonnie Taylor. Right now it's Taylor Swift, Blank Space.

0: Here's a quick feel-good ditty for you. 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The pup was safely pulled free with a little dish soap and a lot of patience.
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0: Bruce Hornsby in the range. That one's called Mandolin Rain, taking us up to a check of what's going on in the area, courtesy of Ken Haight. After that, I'll look at the forecast, a few messages, then back to the music for a Tuesday afternoon. We'll kick it all off with the Goo Goo Dolls.
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2: 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I'm Ken Haight reporting.
3: The Ontario County Department of Social Services says it's helping people who reached out for assistance as Paddy's Lodge announced they were closing. Ontario DSS says the lodge's closure was effective yesterday. While they're helping those affected by the closure, no one there was placed in the motel by Ontario DSS. One person living at the motel says it was recently sold. The new owner is offering to let people stay at the O'Connell Lodge nearby. Anyone displaced by the closure is encouraged to reach out to Ontario County DSS for help. They're already helping some residents explore new housing options. Geneva police arrested a Geneva resident Saturday following an investigation into a domestic dispute or property damage incident on Exchange Street. 20-year-old Giovanni Parmalee was arrested on a complaint charging him with criminal mischief in the third degree. Police determined Parmalee allegedly intentionally smashed a glass door to a residence, causing over $300 in damage. Parmalee was processed at the station and released with an appearance ticket for Geneva City Court. Yates County Sheriff's conducted a traffic stop after receiving information around 2 a.m. Monday morning from Steuben County 911 Center that 28-year-old Patrick Lewis of Prattsburg left the scene of a domestic incident where he was reported to be intoxicated. Lewis was located on Stever Hill Road, where he showed signs of impairment. He was placed through standardized field sobriety tests and arrested for driving while intoxicated and driving while ability impaired by the combined influence of drugs or alcohol. Lewis was also found to be operating with a suspended New York State driver's license. He was taken to the Yates County Jail, where he refused to submit to a chemical test. Lewis was turned over to correctional staff to await arraignment. A huge rummage and bake sale is being held at the Good Shepherd Lutheran Church at 320 South Pearl Street in Canandaigua this Friday, June 5th, from 9 a.m. to 4 p.m.

0: p.m., and then Saturday the 6th from 9 a.m. to 2 p.m. Saturday will be half-price rummage all day long. Proceeds from the bake sale will help Christmas food baskets. For more information, call 585-394-2760.
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3: Fresh Lake Air, WYLF weather. Tonight stays mostly clear with temperatures around 50 degrees and a light west wind. Wednesday is sunny and warmer, reaching the upper 70s with a light northwest wind. Wednesday night stays mostly clear, around 55. Thursday turns mostly sunny and climbs into the lower 80s with a light wind. Thursday night stays partly cloudy near 60. Friday stays mostly sunny and a bit hotter, with mid-80s and winds 6 to 10 miles an hour. Currently, it's clear and 73 degrees, with a north-northwest wind at 13 miles an hour.
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2: ABC News, I'm Michelle Franzen. The war with Iran now stretching into another month. Today, Secretary of State Marco Rubio fielding questions from Senate lawmakers about the Trump administration's strategy. Here's ABC's Jay O'Brien.
3: He said that a deal with Iran is predicated on an Iran agreeing to open the Strait of Hormuz. And he said that would be the first step to any kind of a deal. But Iran has shown no willingness to do that. But he said only if Iran would agree to do that when they move to a second phase of talks, which would then focus on denuclearizing Iran and eliminating any nuclear capabilities it has, and also taking out any enriched uranium from Iran and disposing of it.
2: U.S. employers posted 7.6 million job vacancies in April, according to the Labor Department. That's up from 6.9 million in March, and better than expected, though, what analysts expected. Severe storms once again targeting the nation's midsection and parts of the South today, packed with damaging winds, large hail, and the threat of tornadoes. This is ABC News. Outside Philadelphia, veterinarians helping document evidence of alleged animal abuse after more than 50 birds were rescued from a suspected cockfighting operation in Chester, Pennsylvania. ABC's John Paul says police have also made 24 arrests.
4: It's okay, honey. It's okay.
5: Our cameras are rolling as state and local police, along with the SPCA, raided a warehouse. Inside, police say they interrupted a cockfight in progress.
6: There was food set up, drinks set up.
5: Nicole Wilson is the director of animal law enforcement for the SPCA. She says this was a complex operation involving 25 people from as far away as New York. They say they found 52 live chickens and 3 that had already died from fighting.
2: Millions of residents from the south to the northern plains are bracing for severe storms today, packed with damaging winds, large hail, and possible tornado outbreaks. I'm Michelle Franzen, ABC News.
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8: Fresh Lake Air. WYLF weather. Tonight stays mostly clear with temperatures around 50 degrees and a light west wind. Wednesday is sunny and warmer, reaching the upper 70s with a light northwest wind. Wednesday night stays mostly clear, around 55. Thursday turns mostly sunny and climbs into the lower 80s with a light wind. Thursday night stays partly cloudy near 60. Friday stays mostly sunny and a bit hotter, with mid-80s and winds 6 to 10 miles an hour. Currently, it's mostly clear and 72 degrees, with a northwest wind at 9 miles an hour.
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Welcome into our Drive at 5 for a Tuesday. If you clocked out of work at 5, yeah, it's your turn to drive home, listening to some great music, and of course today, enjoying some sunshine. Starting things off, that was Foreigner. Right now it's Rachel Platten. Oh, by the way, don't forget to keep both hands on the wheel, both eyes on the road, and never ever text and drive.

0: Just a little bit ago, I gave you a great idea if you're a busy family and need something for dinner tonight because it's National Rotisserie Chicken Day. Just found out it is also National Rocky Road Ice Cream Day. So now, not only did I take care of dinner, I took care of dessert too.
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2: So we're always talking about the need for social connection, right? 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So what are the ingredients we need to make new friends? First, you need proximity, meaning you need to be near other people. According to psychologist Dr. Ram Brofman, author of Click, The Magic of Instant Connections, we tend to befriend people who seem familiar to us. So pick a place like a coffee shop, gym, or a dog park and start going there on a regular basis and see what happens. Another ingredient for connection is similarity. People often feel an instant rapport with others who share similar interests. In fact, when people engage in an activity together, it creates another ingredient for connection, which is called resonance. That occurs when people have a shared experience. And all these things apply to romantic relationships too. Proximity, similarity, and resonance all enhance attraction. I'm John Tesh with today's Intelligence for Your Life Minute. 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

0: Go Your Own Way from Fleetwood Mac as we're just underway in our drive at 5. Today in music history, back in 62, Ray Charles hit the number one position. He spent 5 weeks there with his big smash hit, I Can't Stop Loving You. And in 73, Paul McCartney topped the charts, of course, with a little help from Wings. He went to number one with a big hit called My Love.
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2: Fresh Lake Air, WYLF weather. Tonight stays mostly clear with temperatures around 50 degrees and a light west wind. Wednesday is sunny and warmer, reaching the upper 70s with a light northwest wind. Wednesday night stays mostly clear, around 55. Thursday turns mostly sunny and climbs into the lower 80s with a light wind. Thursday night stays partly cloudy near 60. Friday stays mostly sunny and a bit hotter, with mid-80s and winds 6 to 10 miles an hour. Currently, it's clear and 72 degrees, with a north-northwest wind at 11 miles an hour.
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0: Our drive at 5 is winding on down, about 10 minutes left. But of course, if you take a little longer to get home, don't worry about it. You're welcome in on the drive at 6. We're going to round out the drive at 5 today with the likes of Brian Adams and Ann Murray. Right now, coming up, we've got a check of the community bulletin board.
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1: ABC News, I'm Michelle Franzen. Acting Attorney General Todd Blanche grilled by both Republican and Democrats at a House subcommittee hearing about President Trump's so-called anti-weaponization fund. The DOJ says the nearly $1.8 billion was to compensate victims of alleged political persecution and carved out of a settlement related to the president's dropped IRS case. Blanche, when asked about the fund, says it's now being nixed.
2: We're not moving forward with the fund.
1: It comes after a judge temporarily froze the funds pending litigation. Voters are casting ballots in primary races across six states today, including California, where the race for governor is heating up, along with local races. Robin Clay on why he turned out.
3: It's extremely important to vote, especially in the more local elections, because those are the ones that have the most impact on us in our everyday lives.
1: Russia launching another major missile and drone attack on Ukraine. Authorities say more than a dozen people have been killed in Ukraine's capital as well as Dnipro. This is ABC News. The best soccer players from around the world heading for the World Cup matches hosted by the U.S., Canada, and Mexico, with kickoff in Los Angeles next week. And with ticket prices out of reach for most fans, many will be tuning in. The matches will be beamed and streamed worldwide, and all signals go through Texas.
4: In a 500,000 square foot space at Dallas's downtown convention center, the switch has been flipped on FIFA's International Broadcast Center.
5: Thank you for making it possible to share these emotions and this experience.
4: FIFA President Gianni Infantino says Dallas was chosen because of its central location in North America, where this year's matches are being played. Jim Ryan, ABC News in Dallas-Fort Worth.
1: U.S. employers posted 7.6 million job vacancies in April, according to the Labor Department. That's up from 6.9 million in March, and better than what analysts expected. The department's job openings and labor turnover survey, or JOLTS, showed that layoffs fell. Michelle Franz and ABC News.
6: 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The Knicks opening up the NBA Finals on Wednesday night as they take on the San Antonio Spurs in Game 1. The Spurs with home court advantage in the best-of-seven series. The Knicks in the Finals for the first time since 1999 and have won 11 straight playoff games with back-to-back sweeps of Philadelphia and Cleveland. They're looking for their first title since 1973. The Yankees hosting the Cleveland Guardians tonight. Cam Schlittler getting the start, 7-2, with an ERA of 1.50, second best in the majors. Joey Cantillo will go for the Guardians. He's 4-2. Yankees have won six of their last seven. The Mets continuing their series in Seattle against the Mariners tonight. Jonah Tong against Logan Gilbert. The Mets lost the series opener on Monday night, 3-2 in 10 innings, snapping a four-game win streak. 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
4: Fresh Lake Air, WILF weather. Tonight stays mostly clear with temperatures around 50 degrees and a light west wind. Wednesday is sunny and warmer, reaching the upper 70s with a light northwest wind. Wednesday night stays mostly clear, around 55. Thursday turns mostly sunny and climbs into the lower 80s with a light wind. Thursday night stays partly cloudy near 60. Friday stays mostly sunny and a bit hotter, with mid-80s and winds 6 to 10 miles an hour. Currently, it's clear and 72 degrees, with a northwest wind at 9 miles an hour.
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A little past 6 o'clock, that means we are starting off the drive at 6 on a Tuesday night. If you're hanging around from the drive at 5, come on in. If you clocked out of work at 6 o'clock, come on in. Everyone's welcome on the drive at 6, as long as you keep both hands on the wheel, both eyes on the road, and never ever text and drive. Starting things off, that was Johnny Hates Jazz. Right now it's Beyonce. Halo.

0: So just in case you were wondering, driving home tonight, wondering about carrots and why they're orange, let me fill you in. They weren't always orange, okay? Carrots back prior to the 17th century when they were cultivated were naturally purple or yellow, but because of selective breeding, today's modern carrots are now orange.
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0: Justice here, that's Smokey Robinson as we reach the halfway point of the drive at 6. Yates County public health officials have finalized details for their free upcoming community rabies clinic. It's going to be held this Saturday, June 6th. It's a drive-through clinic. It will help local pet owners keep their animals safe ahead of the summer season. Coming up, how about some Go West and Billy Joel?
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2: Fresh Lake Air, WYLF weather. Tonight stays mostly clear with temperatures around 50 degrees and a light west wind. Wednesday is sunny and warmer, reaching the upper 70s with a light northwest wind. Wednesday night stays mostly clear around 55. Thursday turns mostly sunny and climbs into the lower 80s with a light wind. Thursday night stays partly cloudy near 60. Friday stays mostly sunny and a bit hotter with mid 80s and winds 6 to 10 miles an hour. Currently, it's clear and 72 degrees, with a north-northwest wind at 10 miles an hour.
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0: So have you ever tried showering while peeling a fresh orange? There are hundreds of thousands of social media posts with the hashtag shower oranges, with people describing the peace and the euphoria even they feel after peeling, sniffing, even eating an orange while they're taking a hot shower. And surprisingly, this is one social media trend with science that backs it up. For example, according to environmental psychologist Dr. Sally Augustin, citrus aromas are proven to reduce stress, and heat and humidity make smells more intense. So when you peel an orange in a hot shower, it provides an energy boost and reduces anxiety. And the Mayo Clinic backs this up. In their research, when patients smelled the scent of orange essential oil, they reported reduced stress, more energy, better digestion, even less nausea. And research from Penn State found that the act of peeling an orange does have a meditative effect. It helps distract you from your worries, pulls you into the here and now. Plus, even if you make a mess, you're in the shower. Peeling an orange in the shower, and I'm trying it.

0: So, Gib, you know I've composed a few sports themes over the years.
1: Well aware.
0: And now this is really good news for me because maybe I can compose some more. A study shows motivational music makes people more confident taking risks.
1: Oh, yeah.
0: So when you see athletes listening to music to pump themselves up before a game, it can absolutely work. According to a study in Frontiers in Psychology, motivational music increases an athlete's desire to try something risky and get in the right mindset before an event.
1: Oh, 100%.
0: Yeah, try something risky. I got to be careful with that.
1: Well, yeah, but I mean, if you're an elite athlete, trying something risky means like a new move that gets you around somebody. It's not like paragliding.
0: A triple sal cow rather than a
1: double. Bungee jumping. Right, it's not skydiving. So, but, you know, obviously we all...
0: I use it all the time. I mean,
1: so do
0: even
1: I.
0: Even if I'm not right now, I use it.
1: Yeah. I listen to pump up music if I have to take the trash out. I need that extra bit of motivation for every part of my life. But you see athletes walking through the tunnel into the stadium. They got the headphones on. You
0: know, we are the champion.
1: And there's no greater awful thing than getting to the gym. You have all of your stuff there. You put your headphones on and you hear the of your headphone batteries running out before you even get started. Might as well not even work out because we need this. We need the pump up music.
0: Yeah, yeah. The John Tesh Radio Show, weeknights and Sundays, 7 to midnight on Fresh Lake Air, WYLF.
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4: Fresh Lake Air. WYLF weather. Tonight stays mostly clear with temperatures around 50 degrees and a light west wind. Wednesday is sunny and warmer, reaching the upper 70s with a light northwest wind. Wednesday night stays mostly clear around 55. Thursday turns mostly sunny and climbs into the lower 80s with a light wind. Thursday night stays partly cloudy near 60. Friday stays mostly sunny and a bit hotter, with mid-80s and winds 6 to 10 miles an hour. Currently, it's clear and 70 degrees, with a northwest wind at 7 miles an hour.
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